0: Rogers released a statement reading, "Desperate times call for desperate measures. And Abdul is so desperate that he's parachuting Kamala Harris into Michigan to save his flailing campaign."
1: Fox's Mike Tobin in Detroit. 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
2: This day in Army history, September 11th, 1777. The Battle of Brandywine took place in Pennsylvania during the Revolutionary War, while the British Army, under the command of General William Howe, marched towards Philadelphia. General Washington deployed his army along Brandywine Creek to stop them. The British right wing deployed to fix Washington's attention, while the left wing executed a wide flanking maneuver to attack from behind. Once Washington realized the enemy's main effort, he ordered Major General Nathaniel Greene to lead two brigades to defend that position. Although outflanked by a numerically superior force, the American army avoided destruction and retreated in good order. The British, however, continued its advance and occupied Philadelphia, the largest city and seat of the Continental Congress. For more information about the Army's proud history, go to history.army.mil.
3: From the Fox Sports Studios in Los Angeles, here's Dan Beyer.
4: New York Giants quarterback Jackson Dart could miss the rest of the season because of the knee injury that he suffered last night against the Rams. Multiple reports say that an MRI revealed more damage than originally thought with the knee. Giants head coach John Harbaugh said this about the situation.
5: Right now, the evaluations are ongoing. We haven't got any final decisions yet. We've learned a lot more. I wouldn't really want to share too much until decisions get made.
4: Bears quarterback Tyson Bagent is in concussion protocol. That means Case Keenum may have to start for the Bears in week three against the Eagles on Monday Night Football, as Caleb Williams remains week to week with that hamstring injury. Chad Tracy's now the full-time manager of the Red Sox. The Mets have given manager Andy Green a three-year deal to stay on as skipper. Yankees topped the Rays today 2-0, but Yankees skipper Aaron Boone says that he doesn't think Aaron Judge will be available for next week's wildcard series because of a moderate calf strain.
3: Live across Europe,
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2: Hey, I thought it was all over.
3: What's up, Dolce?
4: Hey, girl.
3: You know, it's been a little minute since you and I have had a chat.
4: Has it really?
3: Probably since, like, your last EP, All the Places You'll Go.
4: Oh, wow. It's been a minute, yeah.
3: I've been getting some calls. Oh. People are a little bit worried about you.
4: Not

0: So we're discussing ways to cope with stress while you're deployed, and really, what better place to get sage-like wisdom than from your elders? Sir, what would you say to someone who's trying to deal with stress by turning to drugs or alcohol?
1: That dog won't hunt.
0: What about relaxation as a way to manage stress? Maybe reading or exercise?
1: That goose will go pretty far.
0: Yeah, I'm starting to think you're making these up. Was that a yes?
1: Does a bear sh...
0: Okay, well, we gotta go. Don't forget, you can get more tips for beating stress at realwarriors.net. In case you haven't noticed, there are some things that families can do together. And then there are things they shouldn't, like rewiring a house or making your own fireworks. But the one things families can and should do together is participate in the sponsorship program. More than likely, you'll be paired up with a family a lot like your own. And your spouse and children can connect through emails, photos, welcome packets, and more. And while there are lots of activities families shouldn't do together, sponsorship is one that's safe and beneficial for all.
2: At DOEA, we're proud to take a bold step forward this school year by embracing the science of reading. This approach is grounded in decades of research showing how children actually learn to read by building strong connections between sounds, letters, and meaning. We're ensuring that every student has what it takes to read proficiently and effectively. Because reading doesn't happen by chance, it happens by design. And when we get the science right, every child gets the future they deserve.
3: I'm Colonel Nick Haig, Space Force Guardian and NASA astronaut. When I launched to the International Space Station on a NASA mission as part of the astronaut program, I was away from home for 171 days. But even on orbit, connection matters. Thanks to the American Forces Network, I stayed in touch with news, sports, and the little things that make the station feel like home. Wherever duty takes us, even into space, staying connected keeps us grounded. Semper Supra.
4: Plugged in.
5: Fired up.
4: Always

0: excuse me. I'm about to go on a motorcycle trip. I wonder if you could just point
1: me out. Your journey shall be long and fraught with great peril.
0: Yeah, okay. Well, I'm a pretty safe rider,
1: perhaps,
0: so...
1: But this is a strange land with edicts and dangers thou hast never before encountered.
0: Okay, well, I've checked into all the different traffic laws and riding environments. I was just really looking for a place to get some...
1: Dragon? I know of a wonderful village that serves delicious dragon. Braised.
2: Ride safe, ride smart.
3: Each year, 1.7 million people sustain a traumatic brain injury.
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0: I'm standing here in a huge colony of emperor penguins. Yes, it's cold, it smells funny, and it's a little creepy because they're all kind of staring at me. Sure, I'm a few feet taller than them. I'm dressed completely differently. Heck, I'm dressed and they're, well, you know, like penguins. So what's the point? Well, when you stand out in a crowd, it attracts attention. In your host country, dressing or acting inappropriately could draw the attention of a terrorist. Eek! Ow! And that's worse than being attacked by, angry penguins! I'm standing here in a huge colony of emperor penguins. Yes, it's cold, it smells funny, and it's a little creepy because they're all kind of staring at me. Sure, I'm a few feet taller than them. I'm dressed completely differently. Heck, I'm dressed and they're... Oh. Like penguins. So what's the point? Well, when you stand out in a crowd, it attracts attention. In your host country, dressing or acting inappropriately could draw the attention of a terrorist. Eek! Ow! And that's worse than being attacked by, angry penguins!
1: Welcome to this week's Reflective Moments of America's Military. This week, we are celebrating the Air Force birthday. On September 18th, 1947, the modern era of American air power began when the National Security Act officially established the United States Air Force as an independent branch of the armed forces. Since that milestone, the Air Force has maintained a proud legacy of air superiority, technical excellence, and unmatched lethality, continuing today as a vital pillar of national defense and global security.
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0: Dave Packer. At the UN General Assembly today, President Trump standing before world leaders, delivering a blunt warning to Iran, warning he'll either make a deal or, quote, annihilate Iran, calling Iran a threat across many presidencies.
1: This was the reality we had to confront, a reality that far too many preferred to ignore. They all ignored it. Many presidents and many others just wanted to ignore it. They were unwilling to do anything about it, but they knew the problem.
0: But was Trump's warning Iran a mistake? We asked French President Emmanuel Macron, who was here in New York this week.
2: I think a regime change by bombing a country is not something I think feasible. And for me, it's not a good option because it doesn't work. And we did this mistake several times since the past decades.
0: Later, President Trump speaking one-on-one to Ukraine's President Zelensky. Trump saying he's hopeful for a deal to end the war in Ukraine. Also signed at the UN a deal with Greenland. President Trump granting the U.S. ability to expand its military footprint in Greenland.
1: We will immediately begin the process of developing a large military presence in the appropriate locations. We'll be building two very major military bases.
0: A grand jury in Jackson County, Mississippi, out with a report saying it won't pursue criminal charges in the death of teenager Nolan Wells. Last seen with friends on the 4th of July at a boat near Horn Island in the Gulf. The report says the evidence as of now appears to show that Wells' death was accidental, although his family is pushing back on those claims and demanding a more thorough investigation. ABC Aaron Katursky.
3: The grand jury report leaves that possibility open that if there comes a time when evidence exists or when they can come up with some evidence that that this was in fact a homicide, well, there is no statute of limitations on homicide in Mississippi, and they'd be happy to hear it.
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5: I'm Senior Airman Maria Washler. In India, U.S. and Indian Army soldiers integrated on the M777 Alpha 2 and the Dhanush howitzer systems during Exercise Yudhoyas 2026. Lateral training with both armies' organic artillery systems helps both forces understand one another's capabilities. In Japan, members of the 18th Wing and local government officials conducted a joint tsunami evacuation drill across Kadena Air Base. A total of 87 local residents traveled to practice moving to higher ground under simulated disaster conditions. And in Korea, the Republic of Korea and U.S. Combined Forces Command hosted the 2026 ROC-U.S. Combined Warfighting Forum at the Defense Convention Center in Seoul, bringing together approximately 200 senior military leaders and experts to discuss combined warfighting approaches and capability development for the Korean Peninsula. This has been your Pacific Pulse. I'm Senior Airman Maria Washler.
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7: In baseball today in New York, the Yankees shut out Tampa Bay 2-0 behind Carlos Rodon, who had 8 innings of work and 8 strikeouts. The Rays can still clinch the AL East title tonight, game 2 underway and scoreless in the top of the third. The Yankees think Aaron Judge will miss the wild card playoffs next week. Toronto at Baltimore rained out. They'll play a doubleheader on Wednesday. Detroit's underway against Washington, 1-0 Nationals now in the fifth. Tigers pitcher Justin Verlander is due to start Saturday before he retires. At Philadelphia, the Phils have Zach Wheeler on the mound. He struck out 7 in a row to begin the game. It's now Phillies 3-1 over the Brewers in the fifth inning. And also in progress, White Sox at Royals just underway. Royals have lost 4 straight. Cleveland has won 5 in a row. The Guardians are up 2-1 at Boston, top of the fourth. Red Sox gave interim skipper Chad Tracy a 3-year deal.

0: Roma, Roma, ma, gaga, ooh la la, what's your bad romance?
1: Do you see that? Do you see that play? See the name on that jersey? Same as right here on these ABUs. That's my kid.
2: Yeah, nice play.
1: It's almost like I'm there. I'm so glad I got to see that.
3: Video chats and streaming of events back home are just a couple of ways the Family Center helps families cope with separation. As tough as deployments are, your Family Center is here and there to assist families in lots of ways that can help bridge the distance. The Family Center, because families also serve.
1: Do you see that? You see that play? See the name on that jersey? Same as right here on these ABUs. That's my kid.
2: Yeah, nice play.
1: It's almost like I'm there. I'm so glad I got to see that.
3: Video chats and streaming of events back home are just a couple of ways the Family Center helps families cope with separation. As tough as deployments are, your Family Center is here and there to assist families in lots of ways that can help bridge the distance. The Family Center, because families also serve.
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4: I'm Senior Airman Maria Washler. In India, U.S. and Indian Army soldiers integrated on the M777 Alpha 2 and the Dhanush howitzer systems during Exercise Yuddha Abhyas 2026. Bilateral training with both armies' organic artillery systems helps both forces understand one another's capabilities. In Japan, members of the 18th Wing and local government officials conducted a joint tsunami evacuation drill across Kadena Air Base. A total of 87 local residents traveled to practice moving to higher ground under simulated disaster conditions. And in Korea, the Republic of Korea and U.S. Combined Forces Command hosted the 2026 ROC-U.S. Combined Warfighting Forum at the Defense Convention Center in Seoul, bringing together approximately 200 senior military leaders and experts to discuss combined warfighting approaches and capability development for the Korean Peninsula. This has been your Pacific Pulse. I'm Senior Airman Maria Washler.
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9: Okay. No borders, no boundaries.

0: a deal will happen. I'm Lisa Lacera, Fox News. But President Trump says he still has a big decision to make when it comes to Iran.
1: Speaking to world leaders at the United Nations General Assembly, President Trump says he has a choice between making a deal with Iran or annihilating the Islamic Republic.
2: Do I drive them into hell with no chance of survival and no hope of future greatness or generations?
1: The president is predicting a deal with Iran is possible after the upcoming midterm elections, but says he does not believe in letting problems fester. President Trump also addressed growing concerns over artificial intelligence, rejecting attempts to stifle its growth, and suggesting a better term for technology is super intelligence.
0: Fox's Jared Halper. White House, the president met with Ukraine's leader Volodymyr Zelensky on the sidelines of the UN today. He looks to get Ukraine and Russia to end their war.
3: To be honest with you, it's time. A lot of people being killed, and they don't want that, but I think they both want to see the war end.
0: The State Department says Secretary of State Marco Rubio will meet with Russian Foreign Minister Sergei Lavrov in New York City tomorrow. The U.S., Denmark, and Greenland have signed an agreement that is designed to strengthen security in the Arctic and North Atlantic.
4: We will have the complete ability to do what is necessary to defend the American continent and also Europe and other places.
0: The agreement will increase the U.S. military presence in Greenland, but keep it under Danish and Greenlandic control. The U.S. military presence in Greenland has decreased significantly since the end of World War II, with only about 200 U.S. forces there. A former Utah letter carrier has pled not guilty to a felony charge of destruction or delay of mail after he was charged with throwing out more than 300 mail-in ballots. Most people in Utah vote by mail. 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
6: I'm Senior Airman Maria Washler. In India, U.S. and Indian Army soldiers integrated on the M777 Alpha 2 and the Dhanush howitzer systems during Exercise Yuddha Abhyas 2026. Bilateral training with both armies' organic artillery systems helps both forces understand one another's capabilities. In Japan, members of the 18th Wing and local government officials conducted a joint tsunami evacuation drill across Kadena Air Base. A total of 87 local residents traveled to practice moving to higher ground under simulated disaster conditions. And in Korea, the Republic of Korea and U.S. Combined Forces Command hosted the 2026 ROC-U.S. Combined Warfighting Forum at the Defense Convention Center in Seoul, bringing together approximately 200 senior military leaders and experts to discuss combined warfighting approaches and capability development for the Korean Peninsula. This has been your Pacific Pulse. I'm Senior Airman Maria Washler.
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8: New York Giants quarterback Jackson Dart might need surgery after Monday night's knee injury, which is reportedly worse than they expected, could be out long term. Bears QB Tyson Bagent is in concussion protocol, and Caleb Williams is likely unavailable this weekend due to his hamstring injury. Quarterback Case Keenum might be starting Monday. Falcons backup QB Tua Tagovailoa returned to full practice. Quarterback Michael Penix of Atlanta will start this Thursday's game, coming back from last year's torn ACL. Atlanta's at Green Bay. Atlanta defensive back A.J. Terrell is on injured reserve. Seattle quarterback Sam Darnold is due to return to practice on Wednesday. The 49ers are signing wide receiver Brandon Cooks to their practice squad. The Toronto Raptors gave Kawhi Leonard a two-year extension worth $115 million. And in baseball, the Brewers at Phillies game is tied 3-3, bottom of the seventh. Cleveland has won five straight. Guardians ahead 2-1 at Boston in the seventh.
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2: 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The Army is replacing its legacy tactical network communications equipment with a modern high-speed network architecture. The 3rd Armored Corps is the first formation to receive the new command and control network baseline through a centralized fielding and training process. Army officials say the network transport and compute infrastructure equipment set will serve as the baseline for all the Army's current and future modernization efforts across the force. The Defense Department is standing up an advisory committee focused on homeland defense. Defense Secretary Pete Hegseth will lead the committee. The Pentagon says the advisory board will provide the specific integrated advice the department needs to defend the homeland that is not available from any other advisory committee or government agency. It'll cost approximately $350,000 per year to support this advisory board. For more on these stories, visit federalnewsnetwork.com. I'm Michelle Sandiford.
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3: From ABC News, I'm Dave Packer. President Trump taking center stage at the United Nations today, and after making a threat before the General Assembly that included the option of Iran's annihilation, the president taking a more optimistic tone about diplomacy. ABC's Karen Travers.
4: His team met with the Iranian delegation that is there in New York for the UN General Assembly. The president described it as a very good meeting, and he said he can't imagine why Iran would not want to make a deal. Now, that's very different than what we've heard from the president in recent weeks, where he has said that Iran is desperate to make a deal.
3: After meeting with President Trump in New York today, Ukraine's President Zelensky telling reporters there's still a lot of open questions when it comes to the next steps for peace talks with Russia and U.S. support for the country's war efforts. Meanwhile, International Atomic Energy Director General Rafael Grossi is concerned about the situation at the Zaporizhzhia nuclear power plant in southern Ukraine.
5: It is unconscionable that you will have such a big nuclear power plant in this situation. So the situation hasn't improved. One could even say that it has deteriorated even further. Important that the IEA is there, that we are trying to contain rather than to solve, to contain the situation to avoid a nuclear accident.
3: Police in Austin, Texas, just releasing a new video detailing the moments before and after a man was shot by an ICE officer. Police Chief Lisa Davis.
6: The detective used his personal dash camera and his personal cell phone to record what he observed.
3: It shows a police officer arriving at the scene. Wilbur Rafael Garces Perez still in his car, shot, wounded, bleeding. While ICE agents were standing off to the side, his attorney says Garces Perez has been released from the hospital, returned to a detention facility, bullet still lodged near his spine. Mixed market on Wall Street. The Dow was lower, but the tech-heavy Nasdaq gained a bit today. 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
7: This is your News in One. Reporting for AFN Europe, I'm Army Sergeant Nick Larocco. Preparing for the unknown. U.S. and Angolan service members strengthen their skills during a medical readiness exercise in Luanda, Angola. Led by U.S. Army Southern European Task Force Africa, the exercise focused on adaptability, requiring medics to communicate across a language barrier, recognize unfamiliar health threats, and provide care with limited capabilities. Combat medic with the 915th Forward Resuscitative Surgical Detachment, U.S. Army Staff Sergeant Nicholas Koo, says medical simulations turned into a real emergency when a patient was rushed to the ER in critical condition.
8: It was great seeing the flow of things and just how we work together in such an emergent situation. We were able to stabilize and resuscitate this burn patient, and I think this demonstrates the importance of this type of exercise.
7: That was your News in One. I'm Army Sergeant Nick Larocco.
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10: In baseball tonight, the Rays can clinch the AL East title, and the Tampa Bay Rays are leading at the Yankees 4-1 in the bottom of the eighth. This is the second of a doubleheader. The Yankees won today's game 2-0. But tonight, Drew Rasmus could get the win. He went 6 2/3, 11 strikeouts. In fact, had a no-hitter through six innings. Toronto at Baltimore rained out. Washington won 3-1 at Detroit. C.J. Abrams, two more homers. He has 33 to go with 102 RBIs. Tigers pitcher Justin Verlander is due to start Saturday before he retires. Philadelphia got three runs bottom of the eighth and beat Milwaukee 6-4. Currently, the Guardians are back in the lead 3-2, now bottom of the ninth at Boston. Five straight wins for Cleveland, and they're leading the White Sox by a game in the AL Central. This is the final week of the season. White Sox up 14-4 at Kansas City, top of the seventh. Giants quarterback Jackson Dart might need knee surgery.
0: The Eagle. Turn it up.
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0: Hey there, watch out!
1: Riding a bicycle safely in your host country is a lot more complicated than just hopping on and taking off. The rules of the road can vary drastically from place to place. So learn the rules of the road before you depart. You and those around you will be glad you did.
0: Hey there, watch out!
1: Riding a bicycle safely in your host country is a lot more complicated than just hopping on and taking off. The rules of the road can vary drastically from place to place. So learn the rules of the road before you depart. You and those around you will be glad you did.
2: At DOEA, we're proud to take a bold step forward this school year by embracing the science of reading. This approach is grounded in decades of research showing how children actually learn to read by building strong connections between sounds, letters, and meaning. We're ensuring that every student has what it takes to read proficiently and effectively. Because reading doesn't happen by chance, it happens by design. And when we get the science right, every child gets the future they deserve.
3: I'm Colonel Nick Hague, Space Force Guardian and NASA astronaut. When I launched to the International Space Station on the NASA mission as part of the astronaut program, I was away from home for 171 days. But even on orbit, connection matters. Thanks to the American Forces Network, I stayed in touch with news, sports, and the little things that make the station feel like home. Wherever duty takes us, even into space, staying connected keeps us grounded. Semper Supra.

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2: I'm Sue Guzman, Fox News. President Trump delivering his speech before the United Nations General Assembly today and reiterating his threat against Iran. Fox Business Network's Edward Lawrence.
3: He talked about Iran, his successes. He talked about the U.S. economy. He also talked about renaming artificial intelligence. The president says he's open to a deal, but is contemplating total annihilation for the Iranian leaders. Before it comes to that, here's the pitch.
4: I call on all nations to join us in enforcing the complete economic isolation of Iran until they stop their attacks on commercial shipping, relinquish their nuclear ambitions, and cease their support of terror.
3: Now, the chokehold on the Strait of Hormuz pushed up oil prices, which increased gas prices.
2: China's ramping up its production of electric cars, and that is shaking up the global auto industry. Fox's Steve Harrigan reports from Beijing, China.
5: Every 78 seconds, a new Chinese EV rolls off the assembly line. Machines made by machines. Some production lines are 100% automated. The cheapest models sell here for the equivalent of $10,000. The next step up, even with 40% European tariffs, goes for $25,000, one-third cheaper than comparable European models. Consumer satisfaction appears to be high in countries like the UK, which has seen double-digit growth in Chinese EV sales in the past year. Chinese electric vehicles are connected. That means they collect and transmit data back to China. President Trump signaled he may be open to the construction of Chinese car plants on U.S. territory.
2: World leaders today painting differing views of the future of AI at the UN. Some calling it killer robots, others superintelligence. Secretary General Antonio Guterres warned of the potential dangers and called for more oversight. 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
7: I'm Senior Airman Maria Washler. In India, U.S. and Indian Army soldiers integrated on the M777 Alpha 2 and the Dhanush howitzer systems during Exercise Yuddha Vyas 2026. Bilateral training with both armies' organic artillery systems helps both forces understand one another's capabilities. In Japan, members of the 18th Wing and local government officials conducted a joint tsunami evacuation drill across Kadena Air Base. A total of 87 local residents traveled to practice moving to higher ground under simulated disaster conditions. And in Korea, the Republic of Korea and U.S. Combined Forces Command hosted the 2026 ROC-U.S. Combined Warfighting Forum at the Defense Convention Center in Seoul, bringing together approximately 200 senior military leaders and experts to discuss combined warfighting approaches and capability development for the Korean Peninsula. This has been your Pacific Pulse. I'm Senior Airman Maria Washler.
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9: The Tampa Bay Rays clinched the AL East title tonight, beating the Yankees 6-1 in New York. That was the nightcap of a doubleheader. The Yankees had won 2-0 today. But tonight's winning pitcher, Drew Rasmussen, who had a no-hitter through six, pitched 6 2/3 innings with 11 strikeouts. Toronto and Baltimore rained out. Philadelphia, with 3 in the bottom of the eighth, defeated Milwaukee 6-4. However, Milwaukee clinched a first-round bye in the NL playoffs with Atlanta's loss. Braves were beaten 4-0 at home by Cincinnati. In the AL Central, the White Sox are still a game back of Cleveland, which won its sixth in a row, 3-2 at Boston with a run in the top of the ninth. The Red Sox did give interim pitcher Chad Tracy a three-year contract today. The White Sox held on 14-11 at Kansas City. Marlins and Cubs are tied 2-2 in the 10th. New York Giants quarterback Jackson Dart might need surgery after Monday night's knee injury, which is reportedly worse than they expected.
1: 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Turn it up.
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Good morning. This is Petty Officer Andrew McPeak, also known as DJ Waypoint. The time is now 6.07 a.m., and you're listening to 97.3 The Eagle, serving America's best. I hope you're having a great morning, Naples, and this time also Sigonella. Coming up this hour, we're going to be talking about epic adventures of Dungeons & Dragons at the library. Plus, we're getting ready to celebrate Sigtoberfest, so let's get into it.

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0: Petty Officer Chance Hansen. On this edition of the AFN Naples Report, Naples Area Chief Penning and U.S.-German Defense Industrial Cooperation. The Navy's newest Chief Petty Officers were recently welcomed into the Chief's Mess during a pinning ceremony held at Naval Support Activity, Naples, Italy. The Chief Pinning Ceremony is a time-honored tradition, which marks the culmination of a demanding 6-week-long Chief Petty Officer initiation program. During the program, the selectees underwent rigorous leadership challenges and team-building exercises to prepare them for their new roles. Chief Fire Controlman Megan Forbush, who was pinned during the ceremony, speaks about her experience during Chief Season.
1: My Chief Season experience was, looking back, very fulfilling. I learned a lot, and everything that I went through, the scenarios, the situations that we experienced, being able to put that into real-world application was such an amazing, rewarding situation and experience.
0: U.S. Secretary of War Pete Hegseth recently met with German Defense Minister Boris Pistorius.

0: more about the bilateral agreement between the U.S. and Germany, visit war.gov. And as always, stay tuned in right here on 97.3 The Eagle. That's the AFN Naples Report. I'm Petty Officer Chance Hansen.
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1: The time is now 6:37 a.m. and it is 63 degrees Fahrenheit here in Naples. It is a high of 79 with a low of 55. Tomorrow, sunny with a high of 80 and a low of 55 as well. And Friday, still looking cloudy with a partial chance of rain with a high of 77 and a low of 58. 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

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A shuttle will run from the Mary Nye and NAS 2. 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And as a Naples DJ, I'm quite jealous of this event. It sounds really fun, so I encourage you all to go there if you're in that area. 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
0: If you're looking for command information, head on over to facebook.com/US Naval Forces Europe Africa to keep up to date with what's happening in your AOR. Well, would you look at that? It's almost cabin rental season at Kearney Park, and there's been some new renovations. 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

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I'll see you here in just a few minutes. 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Have a wonderful rest of your day if you're not staying around. And up next is Top of the Hour News, followed by sports. Take care. Then you'll be right back here with me, DJ Waypoint.

0: I'm Dave Packer. Following the meeting that U.S. officials had with the Iranian delegation in New York Tuesday, President Trump now says there's a lot of momentum for Iran to make a deal. ABC's Mary Bruce.
1: President Trump arriving at the U.N. to deliver a now familiar warning to Iran. Either make a deal to end the war or he'll, quote, drive them into hell.
2: I have a big decision to make.
1: But Trump also well aware the war he started is upending the world economy. And he tried to convince leaders a deal is coming.
0: The president also talked about Ukraine's war with Ukrainian President Zelensky.
3: We didn't hear any breakthroughs from the president nor from Zelensky when they sat down together in front of the cameras. The president did say, though, that he thought that President Putin, again, we've heard this before, that wants to make a deal, that he thinks a deal is possible. But in terms of actual steps, progress in recent weeks to make that happen, the president was not specific.
0: ABC's Karen Travers. A grand jury in Jackson County, Mississippi, out with a report saying it won't pursue criminal charges in the death of teenager Nolan Wells. Wells was last seen with friends July 4th on a boat near Horn Island in the Gulf. The report says the evidence, as of now, appears to show that Wells' death was accidental, although his family is pushing back on those claims. Family attorney Ben Crump.
4: Nolan's family deserves answers. What caused recent blunt force trauma to his head? Did it contribute to his death?
0: Crump of the family demanding a more thorough investigation. Military officials say an American F-16 fighter jet crashed Tuesday near a U.S. base in western Germany. They say the pilot did manage to safely eject and is receiving medical care. The cause under investigation. This comes just days after a Texas National Guard F-16 crashed in Michigan. The pilot also surviving that wreck. You're listening to ABC News.
5: Here are the top stories from Federal News Network. The Army is replacing its legacy tactical network communications equipment with a modern high-speed network architecture. The 3rd Armored Corps is the first formation to receive the new command and control network baseline through a centralized fielding and training process. Army officials say the network transport and compute infrastructure equipment set will serve as the baseline for all of the Army's current and future modernization efforts across the force. The Defense Department is standing up an advisory committee focused on homeland defense. Defense Secretary Pete Hegseth will lead the committee. The Pentagon says the advisory board will provide the specific integrated advice the department needs to defend the homeland that is not available from any other advisory committee or government agency. It'll cost approximately $350,000 per year to support this advisory board. For more on these stories, visit federalnewsnetwork.com. I'm Michelle Sandiford.
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7: In the American League East, Tampa Bay is the division champion after beating the Yankees 6-1 tonight, clinching a one seed in the process as well. In the AL Central, Cleveland won its sixth straight game, and the Guardians are still one game up on the White Sox, who also won. In the AL West, Texas fell 6-3 to the Mets, so the Rangers at 78-79 might be tied first with Houston after tonight. Houston's winning its game 5-0 at Seattle in the top of the sixth. Dodgers lead in the bottom of the fifth inning 5-0 over the Padres. Arizona was a 7-2 winner at Colorado. New York Giants quarterback Jackson Dart might need surgery after Monday night's knee injury, which is reportedly worse than they expected. Bears quarterback Tyson Bagent is in concussion protocol. The 49ers are signing wide receiver Brandon Cooks to their practice squad. And the Toronto Raptors gave Kawhi Leonard a rich two-year contract extension.

Good morning. This is Petty Officer Andrew McPeak, also known as DJ Waypoint. The time is now 7:07, and you're listening to 97.3 The Eagle, serving America's best. I hope you're having a great morning. Coming up this hour, we're going to be talking about getting kids on the field with Start Smart Soccer, and later, an epic weekend adventure of hiking, swimming at a volcano island. So let's get into it.

0: Tiger Woods swings today. And he scores! Hole in one!
1: What are you doing?
0: Playing golf.
1: Here? In your living room?
0: Where else should I go?
1: Have you tried going to Kearney Park Golf Course?
0: What?
1: Yeah, Kearney Park Golf Course. It has everything you need from lessons, tournaments, and even individual play. And here's the best part. It's on a dormant volcano.
0: Ooh.
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0: Okay, I'm going to Kearney Park.
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0: I'm Petty Officer Marissa Daly on this edition of the AFN Naples Report. NATO reaffirms commitment in the Western Balkans and NATO Secretary General on Slovenia's contributions. A North Atlantic Council met recently in Kosovo Forces, or KFOR, format, including troop contributing partners, for a discussion with KFOR Commander Major General Uğkan Ulutaş from Turkey. In his final briefing to the Council, which he joined virtually, the commander provided an update on KFOR's continued efforts to help maintain a safe and secure environment for all people living in Kosovo and freedom of movement. He also shared his views on the ongoing efforts to optimize KFOR's posture, which follows from a steady improvement of the security situation in Kosovo. The optimization process aims at ensuring that the mission remains fit for purpose. It is condition-based, is being implemented gradually, and it will be fully reversible should relevant security developments require it. The Western Balkans is a region of strategic importance for the alliance. NATO's commitment to support lasting security in Kosovo and regional stability is steadfast. NATO also continues to strongly support the EU-facilitated dialogue for the normalization of relations between Belgrade and Pristina as a framework to solve pending issues with respect for the rights of all communities. Recently, NATO Secretary General Mark Rutte met with Prime Minister Janez Janša of Slovenia at NATO headquarters. The Secretary General thanked the Prime Minister for Slovenia's contributions to NATO, its role in the Western Balkans, and for its steadfast support of Ukraine. Here's Petty Officer Karis Battle reading a quote from NATO Secretary General Mark Rutte.
1: Slovenia contributes to our forward land forces in Latvia and Slovakia. Slovenia also continues to play a very important role in supporting stability across the Western Balkans, a region of strategic importance to the alliance. You contribute personnel to our peacekeeping KFOR mission in Kosovo, helping to maintain a safe and secure environment for all communities.
0: To find out more about NATO reaffirming commitments to the Western Balkans and the NATO Secretary General on Slovenia's contributions, visit NATO.int. And as always, stay tuned in right here on 97.3 The Eagle. That's the AFN Naples Report. I'm Petty Officer Marissa Daly.
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1: It is currently 7:36 a.m. It is 64 degrees Fahrenheit here in Naples with a high of 79 and a low of 55. Tomorrow, Thursday, sunny with a high of 80 and a low of 55. And Friday, cloudy with a little bit of rain with a high of 78 and a low of 58. 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

Coming up next, Rubber Band Man by Mumford & Sons featuring Hozier. After that, I've got the perfect weekend getaway for you down in Sigonella with a hike and swim at Volcano Island.

Looking for some fun this weekend? I have an adventure for you down in Sigonella. Join MWR this Sunday, September 27th, for an incredible day trip to Volcano Island. You'll start the day off with an optional hike to the top of the island crater, then spend the rest of your time relaxing in the geothermal pools or swimming in the ocean. Tickets are $100 or $90 for Liberty, and which covers transportation, the ferry, a guide, and entrance fees. Just a heads up, the geothermal pools have very strong sulfur smells, so I would definitely wear an older swimsuit just to avoid any kind of issues with that in the future. Bring Euro for food and souvenirs. Departure is early Sunday morning with the first pickup at NAS 2 at 6 a.m. Registration ends on September 23rd today, so check out the NAS Sigonella NWR website.

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4: Wow, it's so nice. Glad I finally made it to Naples. Oh my goodness, what is that smell? Is that smoke?
3: Oh yeah, since the last time it smoked quite often in here. No, you're right. It's a huge health hazard. It's also a direct violation of your on-base housing contract, but you know. Well, get comfortable. Also, no smoking inside.
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Up next is going to be top of the hour news, followed by sports. And then you'll be right back here with me, DJ Waypoint. 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

0: door open. I'm Sue Guzman, Fox News. President Trump addressing the UN General Assembly Tuesday, saying he has a big decision to make about Iran in the days ahead.
1: Arguing the United States offered Iran multiple opportunities to abandon its nuclear program.
2: Yet even after we agreed to a ceasefire for nuclear discussions, Iran promptly violated it with brazen acts of terrorism against civilian ships from other countries.
1: The president faces significant criticism abroad and in the U.S. for that decision. President Trump also told the U.N. General Assembly that he has a big decision to make: strike a deal with Iran to rebuild it or annihilate it. He also revealed U.S. officials, including envoys Steve Witkoff and Jared Kushner, met with the Iranian delegation for 3 hours. He says the talks were very productive.
0: Fox's Rich Edson. New Fox News power ranking shows Democrats leading Republicans in 5 key House races, with the midterms quickly approaching. More from Fox's Christina Coleman.
3: They're gaining momentum. 17 House races shifted to the Democrats as they campaign on the issue of affordability. Meantime, President Trump is reminding voters of the progress that Republicans have made as they work to carry out his agenda. Trump stopped the humanitarian crisis that took place at the border under the Biden administration. Illegal crossings now at historic lows. He also touted economic gains. And in the Senate, control of the chamber is now up for grabs. The state of Kansas now joins New Hampshire and North Carolina to round out the list of battleground states, and both parties are projected to have 47 seats, with 6 seats rated as toss-ups.
0: The fight over Missouri's congressional map back in the U.S. Supreme Court for a third time Tuesday. This is after an appeals court ordered the revival of new districts backed by President Trump that could help Republicans gain a House seat in the midterms. 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
5: I'm Senior Airman Maria Washler. In India, U.S. and Indian Army soldiers integrated on the M777 Alpha 2 and the Dhanush howitzer systems during Exercise Yuddha Vyas 2026. Bilateral training with both armies' organic artillery systems helps both forces understand one another's capabilities. In Japan, members of the 18th Wing and local government officials conducted a joint tsunami evacuation drill across Kadena Air Base. A total of 87 local residents traveled to practice moving to higher ground under simulated disaster conditions. And in Korea, the Republic of Korea and U.S. Combined Forces Command hosted the 2026 ROC-U.S. Combined Warfighting Forum at the Defense Convention Center in Seoul, bringing together approximately 200 senior military leaders and experts to discuss combined warfighting approaches and capability development for the Korean Peninsula. This has been your Pacific Pulse. I'm Senior Airman Maria Washler.
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7: New York Giants quarterback Jackson Dart might need surgery after Monday night's knee injury, which is reportedly worse than they expected. Could be out long term. Bears quarterback Tyson Bagent is in concussion protocol, and Caleb Williams is likely unavailable with his hamstring injury, so Case Keenum might be starting Monday. Falcons backup QB Tua Tagovailoa returned to full practice. Sunday's Washington at Dallas telecast on Fox TV drew over 27 million viewers, the most watched game of the season so far. The Toronto Raptors gave Kawhi Leonard a 2-year extension. In the WNBA, wins for Las Vegas and Indiana. Portland came back to win in overtime against Golden State. Final week of the baseball season, Houston is now tied for first in the AL West after winning 7-0 at Seattle, while Texas lost at home 6-3 to the Mets. Cleveland won it 6 straight. White Sox kept pace a game back in the Central. And Tampa Bay beat the Yankees to clinch the AL East.
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10: girl?
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10: 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I'm gonna hit this city.
11: Let's
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0: Good morning. This is Petty Officer Andrew McPeak, also known as DJ Waypoint. The time is now 8:07, and you're listening to 97.3 The Eagle, serving America's best. Hope you're having a great morning. Coming up this hour, we've got a truly authentic Italian experience with a local grape harvest. Plus, get your adrenaline pumping because we're talking tandem skydiving. So let's get into it.
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0: I'm Seaman Apprentice Christy Valenzuela on this edition of the AFN Naples Report. Egypt International Air Show and 31st LRS wins the Dalian Logistics Effectiveness Award. U.S. Air Force airmen assigned to the Texas Air National Guard, alongside forces from U.S. Air Forces Central, recently joined international military leaders, civil aviation authorities, and defense representatives at Alamein International Airport for the Egypt International Air Show 2026. The multi-day exposition highlighted advanced aerospace technology, including static display tours of a C-130J Super Hercules aircraft. The event also provided a strategic platform to align operational capabilities and reinforce international commitments towards security, stability, and prosperity across the U.S. Central Command area of responsibility. Here's Petty Officer Marissa Daly reading a quote from U.S. Air Force Colonel Kurt Anderson, 136th Airlift Wing Commander.
1: Interoperability is the cornerstone of any effective coalition. Events of this scale afford our airmen the opportunity to build direct relationships with host nation personnel and partner forces, ensuring we remain postured and ready as a credible force.
0: Recently, the 31st Logic Readiness Squadron earned the 2025 Dedalian Logistics Effectiveness Award. Recognizing excellent logistics performance and the ability to support aircraft missions, weapons, and operations in a demanding environment. The award acknowledges the collective efforts of airmen across the squadron's flights, including cargo movement, material management, fuels, and ground transportation. Here's a quote from U.S. Air Force Senior Master Sergeant Brennan Victory, 31st LRS Senior Enlisted Leader, and I quote, "Our airmen's ability to innovate under operational tempo is what makes the 31st LRS stand out. Across every flight, our team streamlined processes, supported NATO allies, and delivered results while competing against units across the Air Force."

0: And now for your local 3-day forecast.
1: It is currently 67 degrees here in Naples, and it has a high of 79 with a low of 55. Tomorrow, Thursday, sunny with a high of 80 and a low of 55. Friday, cloudy with some rain with a high of 78 and a low of 58. And for your currency exchange rate, brought to you by Community Bank, 1 euro will get you about $1.12 USD. 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

0: Coming up next, Bazzi with Mine. And then after that, get ready for an experience of the ultimate adrenaline rush, because we're going to be talking about skydiving.
1: Yeah. No, I just had a little bit too much of Hennessy. Just going to tell you how I feel. Look.
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It's time to check something massive off your bucket list. 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This is an amazing opportunity, it looks like, to take in a spectacular views of Sicily while getting a pretty insane adrenaline rush. The trip is open from ages 18 and up, and transportation is just $35. Please note that the tandem jump itself, which includes videos and photos, is 350 euros to be paid on-site. Departure is early Sunday morning with the first pickup from NAS 2 at 7 a.m. There's a weight limit of 220 pounds, and registration deadline is September 24th. So grab your courage and visit the NAS Sigonella MWR website to sign up today.

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Next up is Top of the Hour News, followed by sports. Then you'll be right back here with me, DJ Waypoint.

0: and Dave Packer. Following the meeting that U.S. officials had with the Iranian delegation in New York Tuesday, President Trump now says there's a lot of momentum for Iran to make a deal. ABC's Mary Bruce.
1: President Trump arriving at the U.N. to deliver a now familiar warning to Iran. Either make a deal to end the war or he'll, quote, drive them into hell.
2: I have a big decision to make.
1: But Trump also well aware the war he started is upending the world economy. And he tried to convince leaders a deal is coming.
0: The president also talked about Ukraine's war with Ukrainian President Zelensky.
3: We didn't hear any breakthroughs from the president nor from Zelensky when they sat down together in front of the cameras. The president did say, though, that he thought that President Putin, again, we've heard this before, that wants to make a deal, that he thinks a deal is possible. But in terms of actual steps and progress in recent weeks to make that happen, the president was not specific.
0: ABC's Karen Travers. A grand jury in Jackson County, Mississippi, out with a report saying it won't pursue criminal charges in the death of teenager Nolan Wells. Wells was last seen with friends July 4th on a boat near Horn Island in the Gulf. The report says the evidence, as of now, appears to show that Wells' death was accidental, although his family is pushing back on those claims. Family attorney Ben Crump.
4: Nolan's family deserves answers. What caused recent blunt force trauma to his head? Did it contribute to his death?
0: Crump of the family demanding a more thorough investigation. Military officials say an American F-16 fighter jet crashed Tuesday near a U.S. base in western Germany. They say the pilot did manage to safely eject and is receiving medical care. The cause under investigation. This comes just days after a Texas National Guard F-16 crashed in Michigan. The pilot also surviving that wreck. You're listening to ABC News.
5: This day in Army history. September 11th, 1777. The Battle of Brandywine took place in Pennsylvania during the Revolutionary War. While the British Army, under the command of General William Howe, marched towards Philadelphia, General Washington deployed his army along Brandywine Creek to stop them. The British right wing deployed to fix Washington's attention, while the left wing executed a wide flanking maneuver to attack from behind. Once Washington realized the enemy's main effort, he ordered Major General Nathaniel Greene to lead two brigades to defend that position. Although outflanked by a numerically superior force, the American army avoided destruction and retreated in good order. The British, however, continued its advance and occupied Philadelphia, the largest city and seat of the Continental Congress. For more information about the Army's proud history, go to history.army.mil.
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7: New York Giants quarterback Jackson Dart might need surgery after Monday night's knee injury, which is reportedly worse than they expected. Could be out long term. Bears quarterback Tyson Bagent is in concussion protocol, and Caleb Williams is likely unavailable with his hamstring injury, so Case Keenum might be starting Monday. Falcons backup QB Tua Tagovailoa returned to full practice. Sunday's Washington at Dallas telecast on Fox TV drew over 27 million viewers, the most watched game of the season so far. The Toronto Raptors gave Kawhi Leonard a two-year extension. In the WNBA, wins for Las Vegas and Indiana. Portland came back to win in overtime against Golden State. Final week of the baseball season, Houston is now tied for first in the AL West after winning 7-0 at Seattle, while Texas lost at home 6-3 to the Mets. Cleveland won at 6 straight. White Sox kept pace a game back in the Central. And Tampa Bay beat the Yankees to clinch the AL East.
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0: I want you, I need you, oh God. I need these beautiful things that I've got.
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Good morning. This is Petty Officer Andrew McPeak, also known as DJ Waypoint. The time is now 9:07, and you're listening to 97.3 The Eagle, serving America's best. Hope you're having a great morning. Coming up this hour, we're going to be talking about an elegant evening of wine tasting and later kick off spooky season with a movie marathon at Liberty Center. So let's get into it.

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him. Say, Drake, I hear you like I'm young. You better not ever go to cell block one. To any that talk to him and they in love, just make sure you hide your little sister from him. They tell me Chubb's the only one that get your hand-me-downs. And party at the party playing with his nose now. And Baka got a weird case, why is he around? Certified lover boys, certified pedophiles. Wop, wop, wop, wop, wop, that him up. Wop, wop, wop, wop, wop, I'ma do my stuff. Why you trolling like a, ain't you tired? Trying to strike a chord, and it's probably A minor.

slaves. Atlanta was the mecca, building railroads and trains. Bear with me for a second, let me put y'all on game. The settlers was using town folk to make them richer. Fast forward 2024, you got the same agenda. 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Little baby, help you get your lingo up. What? 21, get your first.

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0: I'm Petty Officer Marissa Daly. On this edition of the AFN Naples Report, NATO commemorates the 25th anniversary of the 9/11 terrorist attacks, and USS Oscar Austin holds change of command ceremony. A solemn ceremony was held at NATO headquarters in Brussels to mark the 25th anniversary of the 9/11 terrorist attacks on the United States recently. The event was attended by permanent representatives of alliance nations, as well as members of NATO's diplomatic, military, and international staff community. The ceremony at NATO headquarters included a minute of silence at the exact time the first attack took place on the North Tower of the World Trade Center. To honor the victims of the attacks and the sacrifices of service members since, flags were at half-staff at NATO headquarters, as well as at Allied Command Operations in Mons, Belgium, and at NATO Allied Command Transformation in Norfolk, Virginia. Here's Petty Officer Caleb Foote reading a quote from NATO Deputy Secretary General Vadmila Shakarinska on 9/11.
1: America was not alone. Your friends, your allies were with you then, and they're with you here today. 9/11 was the first and only time in NATO's history that we have invoked Article 5, one for all and all for one. The promise that unites us every day, it keeps us strong and safe no matter what.
0: The USS Oscar Austin held a change of command ceremony in Souda Bay, Greece recently. Commander Jerry Sellers relieved Commander David Nicholas as commanding officer of the Arleigh Burke-class guided missile destroyer USS Oscar Austin, DDG-79. During Commander Nicholas's tour, Oscar Austin maintained an unprecedented operational tempo while deployed to the U.S. 6th Fleet Area of Operations. Demonstrating exceptional combat readiness and tactical discipline, he directed his crew through multiple high-stakes, real-world, integrated air and missile defense and strike operations, supporting operations in the Eastern Mediterranean. Nicholas's focus on warfighting excellence and procedural compliance ensured flawless multi-mission execution, simultaneously projecting offensive firepower while defending critical theater assets under compressed engagement timelines. To find out more about NATO commemorating 9/11 and the USS Oscar Austin change of command, visit nato.int and c6f.navy.mil. And as always, stay tuned in right here on 97.3 The Eagle. That's AFN Naples Report. I'm Petty Officer Marissa Daly.
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1: The time is currently 9:38 a.m. It is 70 degrees Fahrenheit here in Naples, and it has a high of 79 degrees with a low of 55. Tomorrow, Thursday, sunny with a high of 80 and a low of 55. And Friday, cloudy with some partial rain with a high of 78 and a low of 58. 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

Coming up next, Houdini by Dua Lipa. 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

It's almost October, and you know what that means. Hey, get ready for the fall season, because Liberty in Sigonella is hosting a spooky season kickoff movie marathon. 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It's going to be an all-day event filled with all things spooky. 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

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And enjoy TV on AFN Now. Have a wonderful rest of your day out there. Up next is top of the hour news, followed by sports. 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

0: Nathan lies ahead. I'm Sue Guzman, Fox News. President Trump addressing the UN General Assembly Tuesday, saying he has a big decision to make about Iran.
1: Arguing the United States offered Iran multiple opportunities to abandon its nuclear program.
2: Yet even after we agreed to a ceasefire for nuclear discussions, Iran promptly violated it with brazen acts of terrorism against civilian ships from other countries.
1: The president faces significant criticism abroad and in the U.S. for that decision. President Trump also told the U.N. General Assembly that he has a big decision to make: strike a deal with Iran to rebuild it or annihilate it. He also revealed U.S. officials, including envoys Steve Witkoff and Jared Kushner, met with the Iranian delegation for 3 hours. He says the talks were very productive.
0: Fox's Mitch Edson. Powerful nor'easter threatening millions along the East Coast with days of wind, flooding, and pounding surf.
3: Heavy surf already coming in. We could see waves up to 18 feet in the coming days as this nor'easter is developing with wind gusts up to 60 miles per hour. And what that could possibly do is knock out power to many communities up and down the I-95 corridor. Over 80 million people are going to be affected in 13 different states. And here in the OBX, a fragile piece of land that gets hit by hurricanes and nor'easters, they are very concerned. Just to the south of us in Hatteras, where over 20 homes have fallen to the sea because of erosion over the years.
0: Fox Weather's Robert Ray reporting from the Outer Banks. Meantime, Hurricane Polo has intensified into a powerful Category 5 storm off of Mexico's Pacific coast. Less than 24 hours after developing, it's packing winds of 165 miles an hour. Moisture from Polo fueling a dangerous New Mexico flood threat. Flash flood emergency posted and evacuations are underway in Mora County. 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
4: This is your News in One. Reporting for AFN Europe, I'm Army Sergeant Nick Larocco. Preparing for the unknown. U.S. and Angolan service members strengthen their skills during a medical readiness exercise in Luanda, Angola. Led by U.S. Army Southern European Task Force Africa, the exercise focused on adaptability, requiring medics to communicate across a language barrier, recognize unfamiliar health threats, and provide care with limited capabilities. Combat medic with the 915th Forward Resuscitative Surgical Detachment, U.S. Army Staff Sergeant Nicholas Koo, says medical simulations turned into a real emergency when a patient was rushed to the ER in critical condition.
5: It was great seeing the flow of things and just how well we worked together in such an emergent situation. We were able to stabilize and resuscitate this burn patient, and I think this demonstrates the importance of this type of exercise.
4: That was your News in One. I'm Army Sergeant Nick Larocco.
6: From the Fox Sports Studios in Los Angeles, here's Steve DeSager.
7: New York Giants quarterback Jackson Dart might need surgery after Monday night knee injury, which is reportedly worse than they expected. Could be out long term. Bears quarterback Tyson Bagent is in concussion protocol, and Caleb Williams is likely unavailable with his hamstring injury, so Case Keenum might be starting Monday. Falcons backup QB Tua Tagovailoa returned to full practice. Sunday's Washington at Dallas telecast on Fox TV drew over 27 million viewers, the most watched game of the season so far. The Toronto Raptors gave Kawhi Leonard a 2-year extension. In the WNBA, wins for Las Vegas and Indiana. Portland came back to win in overtime against Golden State. Final week of the baseball season, Houston is now tied for first in the AL West after winning 7-0 at Seattle, while Texas lost at home 6-3 to the Mets. Cleveland won at 6 straight. White Sox kept pace a game back in the Central. And Tampa Bay beat the Yankees to clinch the AL East.

0: To keep our military and nation financially strong, we have to guard against fraud, waste, and abuse. Consider this real-life example. The DOD IG hotline received a call about the misuse of funds for a project in Alaska. An audit couldn't determine if the project was viable, but a report with the right information saved the Air Force $20 million. Report fraud, waste, and abuse through your chain of command. If you can't, use the DOD IG hotline, dodig.mil/hotline.
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0: It's time for the Sports Safety Science Show, where we explore the crazy fun science behind some of our favorite sports. I'm Chris, and over there, that's my co-test crash guy, Ted.
1: Yo.
0: All right. Well, Ted's going to ride the skateboard down a metal rail and skid to a stop on his high-tech knee guards.
1: You know it.
0: All while wearing his properly fitting helmet.
1: Oh, yeah. My knees and head are pristine, Chris.
0: Well, you heard it. That proves it. No matter what your sport, wearing the correct protective gear helps prevent assorted bodily harm.
2: To keep our military and nation financially strong, we have to guard against fraud, waste, and abuse. Consider this real-life example. 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A manager was found guilty, sentenced to 5 months incarceration, and debarred from contracting. 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
3: This is your News in One. Reporting for AFN Europe, I'm Army Sergeant Nick Larocco. Preparing for the unknown. U.S. and Angolan service members strengthen their skills during a medical readiness exercise in Luanda, Angola. Led by U.S. Army Southern European Task Force Africa, the exercise focused on adaptability, requiring medics to communicate across a language barrier, recognize unfamiliar health threats, and provide care with limited capabilities. Combat medic with the 915th Forward Resuscitative Surgical Detachment, U.S. Staff Sergeant Nicholas Koo, says medical simulations turned into a real emergency when a patient was rushed to the ER in critical condition.
4: It was great seeing the flow of things and just how well we worked together in such an emergent situation. We were able to stabilize and resuscitate this burn patient, and I think this demonstrates the importance of this type of exercise.
3: That was your News in One. I'm Army Sergeant Nick Larocco.

0: What can I get you, Corporal?
1: You got any grits this morning?
0: Oh, sorry, all out. What else?
1: How about pancakes?
0: Oh, sorry, out of those two.
1: Biscuits and gravy?
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0: Get one piece of rye toast. What can I get you, Corporal?
1: You got any grits this morning?
0: Oh, sorry, all out. 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
1: How about pancakes?
0: Oh, sorry, out of those two.
1: Biscuits and gravy?
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0: You can get one piece of rye toast.
3: 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Then Lieutenant James H. Doolittle completed the first all-blind flight, taking off, flying, and landing using only aircraft instruments. His success helped prove that aircraft could operate safely without visual reference to the ground, a foundational advancement for modern military aviation. This has been this week's Reflective Moments of America's Military. 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

If you had one shot, or one opportunity to seize everything you ever wanted, one moment, would you capture it?

0: from ABC News. I'm Sherry Preston. Hackers may have hit the FBI and made off with information on nearly every agent at the Bureau. ABC's Karen Waugh in D.C. says they may have gotten in through the FBI's job site.
1: That website is where everyone who wants to be an agent has applied since 2017. As of last night, the site was down. The notorious hacking group called Shiny Hunters claims it stole data on almost all FBI agents and everyone who ever applied. It calls the hack payback for an FBI warning in May that exposed the group's methods.
0: The hacker is posting what they say is a sample of the data, including names, home addresses, and information on family members. As the UN General Assembly continues in New York, ABC News Chief White House correspondent Mary Bruce says there have been talks between the U.S. and Iran.
2: The president said that his team had a three-hour-long meeting with the Iranian delegation on the sidelines of the General Assembly. And the president said Iran faces, as he described now, potential greatness or obliteration. But the president described it as a very good meeting. And the president himself, the administration has suggested that Trump is interested and willing to sit down with the Iranian leader. No signs of a meeting at that level on the books just yet, though.
0: President Trump welcomes China's leader to Washington today with a rare greeting by the president for Xi Jinping on the tarmac. But with China supporting Iran, Republican Senator Roger Wicker says,
3: I would have suggested the president not invite Xi Jinping to Washington for such a lavish welcome.
0: The family of Nolan Wells, the 18-year-old who died under mysterious circumstances in Mississippi over the 4th of July weekend, pushing for more investigation. A grand jury finding nothing criminal about his death. His mother, Christine Wansley, speaking to ABC's Lindsay Davis.
4: What did you all think was the most damning evidence?
5: I would say the blunt force trauma.
0: The medical examiner says it appears Nolan Wells drowned. 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
7: I'm Senior Airman Maria Washler. In India, U.S. and Indian Army soldiers integrated on the M777 Alpha 2 and the Dhanush howitzer systems during Exercise Yuddha Abhyas 2026. Bilateral training with both armies' organic artillery systems helps both forces understand one another's capabilities. In Japan, members of the 18th Wing and local government officials conducted a joint tsunami evacuation drill across Kadena Air Base. A total of 87 local residents traveled to practice moving to higher ground under simulated disaster conditions. And in Korea, the Republic of Korea and U.S. Combined Forces Command hosted the 2026 ROC-U.S. Combined Warfighting Forum at the Defense Convention Center in Seoul, bringing together approximately 200 senior military leaders and experts to discuss combined warfighting approaches and capability development for the Korean Peninsula. This has been your Pacific Pulse. I'm Senior Airman Maria Washler.
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9: New York Giants quarterback Jackson Dart might need surgery after Monday night's knee injury, which is reportedly worse than they expected. Could be out long term. Bears quarterback Tyson Bagent is in concussion protocol, and Caleb Williams is likely unavailable with his hamstring injury, so Case Keenum might be starting Monday. Falcons backup QB Tua Tagovailoa returned full practice. Sunday's Washington at Dallas telecast on Fox TV drew over 27 million viewers, the most watched game of the season so far. The Toronto Raptors gave Kawhi Leonard a two-year extension. In the WNBA, wins for Las Vegas and Indiana. Portland came back to win in overtime against Golden State. Final week of the baseball season, Houston is now tied for first in the AL West after winning 7-0 at Seattle, while Texas lost at home 6-3 to the Mets. Cleveland won at 6 straight. White Sox kept pace a game back in the Central, and Tampa Bay beat the Yankees to clinch the AL East.
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0: Hey, put on your seatbelt, okay?
1: What? We're only going to the commissary. It's just a block or two. I could have just, like,
0: yeah, walked. I know, but anything could happen. Somebody could run out into the road, or we could hit a pothole. One of our tires could blow, or a meteor could come crashing out of the sky. What if an escape ball elephant comes charging at us, or a secret alien race lying dormant underground for centuries?
1: Okay, okay. I got it. Here. Can we go now?
0: Yes. Yes, we can.
2: Embrace life. Wear your seatbelt.
3: So I got my 2 mile run in. I think I'm ready for my PT test.
4: Yeah, I got this paper for the copier. I'm ready for a nap.
3: You what?
4: I had to go all the way to the supply room to get it.
3: Wait, you're that exhausted from carrying a ream of paper?
4: Hey, 2 reams, okay? That's like 1,000 sheets all the way down the hall.
3: Dude, you'll never be able to pass a PT test. Just 20 minutes of exercise a day would make a big difference. Before you know it, you'll be able to carry a whole box of paper.
4: Oh, cool.
5: 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We believe that reading remains one of the most powerful ways children build knowledge. Technology should serve learning, not drive it, by placing high-quality books and content-rich instructional materials at the center of the educational experience. DWEA is cultivating knowledgeable, thoughtful, and capable young people who are prepared for success in school, service, and life.
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9: Your mission, your community, your eagle.

0: When you get home from a long day at work, most times you like to unwind so you're feeling like this. But sometimes you prefer to unwind like this. And that's cool, gotta blow it out every once in a while, right? But when your unwinding falls into this category, keep it, as Mom used to say, to a dull roar. Because you've got neighbors who may be... And when you're in that state, the last thing you're gonna want is your next door neighbor doing this. When it comes to family housing, being a good neighbor means being considerate.
1: Honey, what are you making?
2: It's a time machine. I figure that the best way to protect my computer from viruses is to travel to the future and get even more advanced antivirus software.
1: Just in case that doesn't work, they say that the best way to protect your computer is to keep your software up to date and let your system administrator know if something looks wacky.
2: There. I'm done. Let's start her up.
1: Whoa, there.
2: What was that again about the software?
1: Just talk to your system administrator, honey.
3: This is your News in One. Reporting for AFN Europe, I'm Army Sergeant Nick Larocco. Preparing for the unknown, U.S. and Angolan service members strengthen their skills during a medical readiness exercise in Luanda, Angola. Led by U.S. Army Southern European Task Force Africa, the exercise focused on adaptability, requiring medics to communicate across a language barrier, recognize unfamiliar health threats, and provide care with limited capabilities. Combat medic with the 915th Forward Resuscitative Surgical Detachment, U.S. Army Staff Sergeant Nicholas Koo, says medical simulations turned into a real emergency when a patient was rushed to the ER in critical condition.
4: It was great seeing the flow of things and just how well we worked together in such an emergent situation. We were able to stabilize and resuscitate this burn patient, and I think this demonstrates the importance of this type of exercise.
3: That was your News in One. I'm Army Sergeant Nick Larocco.
5: For the mission, for morale.
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2: I'm Colonel Nick Haig, Space Force Guardian and NASA astronaut. 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But even on orbit, connection matters. Thanks to the American Forces Network, I stayed in touch with news, sports, and the little things that make the station feel like home. Wherever duty takes us, even into space, staying connected keeps us grounded. 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

0: Iran's president say? I'm Dave Anthony, Fox News. He'll address the United Nations this morning in New York, the day after President Trump told the UN General Assembly he has a big decision to make. Work out a deal with Iran or annihilate the country.
1: Do I drive them into hell with no chance of survival and no hope of future greatness or generations?
0: He also met with leaders of Gulf countries hit by Iran's attacks during the conflict. And Fox's Madeline Rivera reports.
2: U.S. officials also engage in talks with an Iranian delegation through mediators who shuffled between the two sides throughout the day. Special Envoy Steve Witkoff says they successfully completed a round of discussions that we hope will prove constructive and promising. The mediators will continue their work. Iran, meantime, has continued to demand that U.S. end its, quote, act of aggression.
0: President Trump also met at the UN with Ukraine's leader, saying he hopes to end the war with Russia. And he sat down with Venezuela's acting leader months after the U.S. operation that captured now ex-president Nicolas Maduro. And today, both Volodymyr Zelensky and Delcy Rodriguez will address the General Assembly. During his UN speech, the president also brought up AI.
1: I'm not going to stifle growth of something that will be bigger than the Industrial Revolution. Many say bigger than the Industrial Revolution or the internet itself.
0: Something President Trump will talk to China's leader about. He'll greet Xi Jinping tonight when he lands in the U.S. ahead of their talks at the White House tomorrow. And amid calls for regulations with concerns of artificial intelligence going out of control, there's a new Fox News poll showing 6 in 10 view AI favorably.
3: While slightly more of us view AI as a good thing for daily life rather than bad, majorities of us view it as a negative overall for the economy, mental health, the environment, and jobs. Negative perceptions also dominate support of data centers. 53% said they'd be less likely to support data centers if they increase electricity costs. 38% said they were more likely to support them if they knew that without them, the U.S. could fall behind China.
0: That's Jessica Rosenthal. America's listening to...
4: Here's the top stories from Federal News Network. The Army is replacing its legacy tactical network communications equipment with a modern high-speed network architecture. The 3rd Armored Corps is the first formation to receive the new command and control network baseline through a centralized fielding and training process. Army officials say the network transport and compute infrastructure equipment set will serve as the baseline for all of the Army's current and future modernization efforts across the force. The Defense Department is standing up an advisory committee focused on homeland defense. Defense Secretary Pete Hegseth will lead the committee. The Pentagon says the advisory board will provide the specific integrated advice the department needs to defend the homeland that is not available from any other advisory committee or government agency. It'll cost approximately $350,000 per year to support this advisory board. For more on these stories, visit federalnewsnetwork.com. I'm Michelle Sandefur.
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6: New York Giants quarterback Jackson Dart might need surgery after Monday night's knee injury, which is reportedly worse than they expected. Could be out long term. Bears quarterback Tyson Bagent is in concussion protocol, and Caleb Williams is likely unavailable with his hamstring injury, so Case Keenum might be starting Monday. Falcons backup QB Tua Tagovailoa returned to full practice. Sunday's Washington at Dallas telecast on Fox TV drew over 27 million viewers, the most watched game of the season so far. The Toronto Raptors gave Kawhi Leonard a 2-year extension. In the WNBA, wins for Las Vegas and Indiana. Portland came back to win in overtime against Golden State. Final week of the baseball season, Houston is now tied for first in the AL West after winning 7-0 at Seattle, while Texas lost at home 6-3 to the Mets. Cleveland won it 6 straight. White Sox kept pace a game back in the Central. And Tampa Bay beat the Yankees to clinch the AL East.
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0: 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Oh, sure, using credit can hook you in, make you feel good when you use it, and then make you feel horrible when you can't get any more of it. 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
4: I'm Senior Airman Maria Washler. In India, U.S. and Indian Army soldiers integrated on the M777 Alpha 2 and the Dhanush howitzer systems during Exercise Yuddha Abhyas 2026. Bilateral training with both armies' organic artillery systems helps both forces understand one another's capabilities. In Japan, members of the 18th Wing and local government officials conducted a joint tsunami evacuation drill across Kadena Air Base. A total of 87 local residents traveled to practice moving to higher ground under simulated disaster conditions. And in Korea, the Republic of Korea and U.S. Combined Forces Command hosted the 2026 ROC-U.S. Combined Warfighting Forum at the Defense Convention Center in Seoul, bringing together approximately 200 senior military leaders and experts to discuss combined warfighting approaches and capability development for the Korean Peninsula. This has been your Pacific Pulse. I'm Senior Airman Maria Washler.
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0: I host my home. Hang on a sec. Hey, Doc, where's Dopey?
1: Gentlemen, it appears Dopey's little problem, shall we say, is leading him into great danger.
0: Leading him into great danger? What about us? Our job's tough enough without us being down a man.
2: Drug abuse doesn't just affect the person using and abusing. It also has a negative impact on the unit's mission and readiness. If you or someone you know needs help, see your medical professional or chaplain.
0: I host my home. Hang on a sec. Hey, Doc, where's Dopey?
1: Gentlemen, it appears Dopey's little problem, shall we say, is leading him into great danger.
0: Leading him into great danger? What about us? Our job's tough enough without us being down a man.
2: Drug abuse doesn't just affect the person using and abusing. It also has a negative impact on the unit's mission and readiness. If you or someone you know needs help, see your medical professional or chaplain.
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4: I'm Colonel Nick Haig, Space Force Guardian and NASA astronaut. 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
2: From ABC News, I'm Sherry Preston. President Trump welcomes Chinese leader Xi Jinping to the White House today. Tomorrow night, there will be a state dinner to which tech moguls Mark Zuckerberg, Jeff Bezos, and OpenAI Sam Altman have all been invited. The president back in Washington following his speech to the UN on Iran and the talks that followed. Here's ABC Chief White House Correspondent Mary Bruce.
3: The president said that his team had a three-hour-long meeting with the Iranian delegation on the sidelines of the General Assembly. And the president said Iran faces, as he described now, potential greatness or obliteration, but the president described it as a very good meeting. And the president himself, the administration has suggested that Trump is interested and willing to sit down with the Iranian leader. No signs of a meeting at that level on the books just yet, though.
2: It's common for flood warnings to be out for certain areas. It's not common for the warnings to pertain to an area this large over the next several days.
4: Almost the entire state of New Mexico is under a flood watch. El Paso also will watch 1 to 2 inch per hour rainfall rates, adding up to more than a half foot in the next 36 hours or so. Then we go to the coastal flood alerts that are already up from New Bern, North Carolina to Seaside Heights, New Jersey. A big push of water, waves, erosion possible as this coastal low develops. And then it's its proximity to the coast that will be highly dependent on what you end up seeing from New York City to Boston.
2: ABC Chief Meteorologist Ginger Z. The Department of Homeland Security denying that Venezuelan national Wilber Rafael Garces Perez had to sleep on the floor of a detention facility with a bullet still lodged in his back. Garces Perez was shot by an ICE agent in Austin, Texas, while delivering food for DoorDash. Police Chief Lisa Davis says dash cam footage from an off-duty officer who was nearby. The shooting is being analyzed.
5: Our priority is protecting the integrity of the investigation and conducting an impartial investigation based on the facts and evidence available to us.
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6: This is your News in One. Reporting for AFN Europe, I'm Army Sergeant Nick LaRocco. Preparing for the unknown. U.S. and Angolan service members strengthen their skills during a medical readiness exercise in Luanda, Angola. Led by U.S. Army Southern European Task Force Africa, the exercise focused on adaptability, requiring medics to communicate across a language barrier, recognize unfamiliar health threats, and provide care with limited capabilities. Combat medic with the 915th Forward Resuscitative Surgical Detachment, U.S. Army Staff Sergeant Nicholas Koo, says medical simulations turned into a real emergency when a patient was rushed to the ER in critical condition.
7: It was great seeing the flow of things and just how well we work together in such an emergent situation. We were able to stabilize and resuscitate this burn patient, and I think this demonstrates the importance of this type of exercise.
6: That was your News in One. I'm Army Sergeant Nick LaRocco.
8: From the Fox Sports Studios in Los Angeles, here's Steve DeSager.
9: New York Giants quarterback Jackson Dart might need surgery after Monday night's knee injury, which is reportedly worse than they expected. Could be out long term. Bears quarterback Tyson Bagent is in concussion protocol, and Caleb Williams is likely unavailable with his hamstring injury, so Case Keenum might be starting Monday. Falcons backup QB Tua Tagovailoa returned to full practice. Sunday's Washington at Dallas telecast on Fox TV drew over 27 million viewers, the most watched game of the season so far. The Toronto Raptors gave Kawhi Leonard a two-year extension. In the WNBA, wins for Las Vegas and Indiana. Portland came back to win in overtime against Golden State. Final week of the baseball season, Houston is now tied for first in the AL West after winning 7-0 at Seattle, while Texas lost at home 6-3 to the Mets. Cleveland won it 6 straight. White Sox kept pace a game back in the Central. And Tampa Bay beat the Yankees to clinch the AL East.
1: Yeah! AFN the Eagle.
0: Serving America's best. One track at a time.

0: please take that stupid bullhorn away from him and make him go do something else, anything else.
1: Okay, tell you what. I'll make it disappear if you'll show him some things he can help carry and pack up.
0: Mom.
1: You know, it's important for him to feel like he's part of the move. It'll make everything better for all of us. Trust me. Now and once we're in the new place.
2: Hey, Mom. Yeah, you.
1: And that'll do it. Give me the bullhorn. Thank you.
3: Heath Ledger, Jimi Hendrix, Elvis. Have you ever wondered what might have been? None of them set out to be junkies. Like you, they may have started with a legitimate prescription. And like you, they weren't finished with their careers. But no one gets a pass from the consequences of drug abuse. If left untreated, your military career will be finished, and perhaps your life will be too. If you or someone you know is abusing prescription drugs, contact your medical professional or chaplain. Don't wonder what might have been.
4: Welcome to this week's Reflective Moments of America's Military. This week, we are celebrating the Air Force birthday. On September 18th, 1947, the modern era of American air power began when the National Security Act officially established the United States Air Force as an independent branch of the armed forces. Since that milestone, the Air Force has maintained a proud legacy of air superiority, technical excellence, and unmatched lethality, continuing today as a vital pillar of national defense and global security.
5: I'm Colonel Nick Haig, Space Force Guardian and NASA astronaut. When I launched to the International Space Station on the NASA mission as part of the astronaut program, I was away from home for 171 days. 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Thanks to the American Forces Network, I stayed in touch with news, sports, and the little things that make the station feel like home. Wherever duty takes us, even into space, staying connected keeps us grounded. 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

0: Ah, darn it. I researched too much and I planned too hard for my military retirement. 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
4: 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And that's the bottom line.
5: Here are the top stories from Federal News Network. The Army is replacing its legacy tactical network communications equipment with a modern high-speed network architecture. The 3rd Armored Corps is the first formation to receive the new command and control network baseline through a centralized fielding and training process. Army officials say the network transport and compute infrastructure equipment set will serve as the baseline for all of the Army's current and future modernization efforts across the force. The Defense Department is standing up an advisory committee focused on homeland defense. Defense Secretary Pete Hegseth will lead the committee. The Pentagon says the advisory board will provide the specific integrated advice the department needs to defend the homeland that is not available from any other advisory committee or government agency. It'll cost approximately $350,000 per year to support this advisory board. For more on these stories, visit federalnewsnetwork.com. I'm Michelle Sandiford.
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0: got busted. Hashtag Buster got busted.
1: No, I didn't. Hashtag inquiring minds.
0: He posted up a photo of himself twerking, and he claimed he was imitating the captain. Hashtag should have thought twice. Hashtag posting it up for the world to see.
1: Hashtag posting it up for my CO to see.
0: Now Buster's up for some UCMJ action. Hashtag I can't believe I'm in trouble for this. Hashtag this could have been avoided.
1: That's what happens when you don't think before you post. Hashtag stupid is and stupid does.
2: Guys?
3: Yeah, top.
2: Hashtag it's getting pretty annoying.
0: Did you hear about Buster? Hashtag Buster got busted.
1: No, I didn't. Hashtag inquiring minds.
0: He posted up a photo of himself twerking, and he claimed he was imitating the captain. Hashtag should have thought twice. Hashtag posting it up for the world to see.
1: Hashtag posting it up for my CO to see.
0: Now Buster's up for some UCMJ action. Hashtag I can't believe I'm in trouble for this. Hashtag this could have been avoided.
1: That's what happens when you don't think before you post. Hashtag stupid is and stupid does.
2: Guys?
3: Yeah, top.
2: Hashtag it's getting pretty annoying.
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2: I'm Dave Anthony, Fox News. We'll find out this morning when Iran's president takes the stage at the United Nations, the day after President Trump, in his UN address, threatened again to annihilate Iran if they can't work out a deal. And the U.S. and Iran did hold talks through a mediator in New York.
3: The inflation rate in Iran is rapidly rising. The currency is weakening. But the Iranians still do remain defiant, and they have to make a calculation right now. It will be interesting to see what Iranian President Masoud Pezeshkian says today at the UN General Assembly. And that calculation has to do with whether or not they are willing to go back into direct conflict with the United States. And if their behavior this week is any indication, we saw on Monday two additional tankers targeted in the Strait of Hormuz.
2: Fox's Trey Yingston, Tel Aviv. Also at the UN today, two other world leaders will speak the day after both met with President Trump, Venezuela's acting President Delcy Rodriguez, and Ukraine's President Volodymyr Zelensky. The president has been urging Russian leader Vladimir Putin to stop the war against Ukraine, but there's growing concern things could get worse.
4: NATO's deputy commander in Europe has described Russia's president as becoming increasingly cavalier, dangerous, and risk-accepting. Air Chief Marshal Sir John Stringer, though, advising NATO members not to be provoked into an overreaction. This as European leaders warn that Moscow is planning to test the alliance. Poland's Prime Minister Donald Tusk said last week Russia might target NATO with a drone or missile strike, then claim it was an accident.
2: Fox Jonathan Savage. First Lady Melania Trump will ring the opening bell at the New York Stock Exchange this morning and then host what's called an Imperia Summit, a gathering of female business executives aimed at more economic prosperity for women. The First Lady just told Fox and Friends.
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6: This is your News in One. Reporting for AFN Europe, I'm Army Sergeant Nick Larocco. Preparing for the unknown. U.S. and Angolan service members strengthen their skills during a medical readiness exercise in Luanda, Angola. Led by U.S. Army Southern European Task Force Africa, the exercise focused on adaptability, requiring medics to communicate across a language barrier, recognize unfamiliar health threats, and provide care with limited capabilities. Combat medic with the 915th Forward Resuscitative Surgical Detachment, U.S. Army Staff Sergeant Nicholas Koo, says simulations turned into a real emergency when a patient was rushed to the ER in critical condition.
7: It was great seeing the flow of things and just how well we work together in such an emergency situation. We were able to stabilize and resuscitate this burn patient, and I think this demonstrates the importance of this type of exercise.
6: That was your News in One. I'm Army Sergeant Nick Larocco.
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9: New York Giants quarterback Jackson Dart might need surgery after Monday night's knee injury, which is reportedly worse than they expected, could be out long term. Bears quarterback Tyson Bagent is in concussion protocol, and Caleb Williams is likely unavailable with his hamstring injury, so Case Keenum might be starting Monday. Falcons backup QB Tagovailoa returned to full practice. Sunday's Washington at Dallas telecast on Fox TV drew over 27 million viewers, the most watched game of the season so far. The Toronto Raptors gave Kawhi Leonard a two-year extension. In the WNBA, wins for Las Vegas and Indiana. Portland came back to win in overtime against Golden State. Final week of the baseball season, Houston is now tied for first in the AL West after winning 7-0 at Seattle, while Texas lost at home 6-3 to the Mets. Cleveland won at 6 straight. White Sox kept pace a game back in the Central, and Tampa Bay beat the Yankees to clinch the AL East.
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4: Good afternoon, Naples. This is Petty Officer Santiago Navarro. It is, aka DJ the Don. It is 2:08 and you're tuned to 97.3 The Eagle, serving America's best. Happy hump day. I hope you know what commercial I got that from. If not, well, I guess you haven't seen the commercial that I'm talking about. I hope you're looking forward to this hour because we're going to play some new songs and some not so new songs. We're going to mix it up a little bit. And also, I just want to remind you that here in Naples, we have a culture of being in and out all the time. And after all, there is just so many wonderful opportunities for you to travel and explore. And I would like to get you into that hype. I don't want to overwhelm you and sound outside the borders, send you outside the borders of Italy too soon. But we're going to talk about a little travel opportunity coming up pretty soon within Italy. And this coming upcoming adventure has some sweet stuff in it, some chocolate to be exact. I'm gonna be talking about that in just a bit, but let's kick off with a little bit of Chappelle Roan first. Chappelle Roan, The Subway.

hey, check out this upcoming trip opportunity. Why don't you spend the weekend of November 14th and November 15th with USO Naples? This trip is taking you up to the Umbria region of Italy. On the first day, you will be arriving in the city of Perugia, where the chocolate festival takes place, and you can have all the sweet treats you can lay your hands on. The following day, you're going to visit the beautiful town of Assisi, where you are going to be able to enjoy a guided tour. This trip is all-inclusive, and it comes with fully provided transportation, a night in a three-star hotel, and breakfast and dinner every day, as well as the guided tour of Assisi. And of course, there is the admission to the chocolate festival. Willy Wonka would be happy to attend this festival because that's what he's known for. He's a chocolatier. But anyway, if you want to check out more details on this trip, please check out the SNG Tours Facebook page.

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1: 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I'm trying to read here.
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Today in global history was the Battle of Ayasayi during the British occupation of India. So Major General Arthur Wellesley led the British and Allied forces against the Maratha forces, who were commanded by Dalitrao Scindia and Lahori Bonsly. So why this battle was important? Well, Major General Arthur Wellesley commanded an outnumbered force of 4,500 to 6,000 troops, also with 17 and 20 to 22 cannons, and they faced a combined Maratha army estimated between 30,000 and 50,000 troops, and they somehow were able to overcome this army, kind of like an American Revolution scenario. So that is today in American history, the Battle of Ayasayi during the Second Anglo-Maratha War.

0: Petty Officer Marissa Daly on this edition of the AFN Naples Report. NATO commemorates the 25th anniversary of the 9/11 terrorist attacks, and USS Oscar Austin holds change of command ceremony. A solemn ceremony was held at NATO headquarters in Brussels to mark the 25th anniversary of the 9/11 terrorist attacks on the United States recently. The event was attended by permanent representatives of alliance nations, as well as members of NATO's diplomatic, military, and international staff community. The ceremony at NATO headquarters included a minute of silence at the exact time the first attack took place on the North Tower of the World Trade Center. To honor the victims of the attacks and the sacrifices of service members since, flags were at half-staff at NATO headquarters, as well as at Allied Command Operations in Mons, Belgium, and at NATO Allied Command Transformation in Norfolk, Virginia. Here's Petty Officer Caleb Foote reading a quote from NATO Deputy Secretary General Fatmila Shakarinska on 9/11.
1: America was not alone. Your friends, your allies were with you then, and they're with you here today. 9/11 was the first and only time in NATO's history that we have invoked Article 5, one for all and all for one. The promise that unites us every day, it keeps us strong and safe no matter what.
0: The USS Oscar Austin held a change of command ceremony in Souda Bay, Greece recently. Commander Jerry Sellers relieved Commander David Nicholas as commanding officer of the Arleigh Burke-class guided missile destroyer USS Oscar Austin, DDG-79. During Commander Nicholas's tour, Oscar Austin maintained an unprecedented operational tempo while deployed to the U.S. 6th Fleet Area of Operations. Demonstrating exceptional combat readiness and tactical discipline, he directed his crew through multiple high-stakes, real-world, integrated air and missile defense and strike operations, supporting operations in the Eastern Mediterranean. Nicholas's focus on warfighting excellence and procedural compliance ensured flawless multi-mission execution, simultaneously projecting offensive firepower while defending critical theater assets under compressed engagement timelines. To find out more about NATO commemorating 9/11 and the USS Oscar Austin change of command, visit nato.int and c6f.navy.mil. And as always, stay tuned in right here on 97.3 The Eagle. That's AFN Naples Report. I'm Petty Officer Marissa Daly.
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1: It is that time of the hour. Let's take a pause and look at the weather. So right now it is currently 79 degrees. It's nice and pleasant, not too hot, and later expect a low of 65. For the next couple days, tomorrow it's going to be similar conditions, high of 80, sunny and a low of 54. And Friday there's going to be a chance of showers, high of 78, cloudy and a low of 58. For the exchange rate currently, 1 euro is going to get you $1.12. Here is Miss Moving On by Fifth Harmony.

living here in Naples. And why don't we head up and find some peace and tranquility you need in the friendly Alpine North? That is exactly how Northern Italy is described. And you have the opportunity to get away from this hectic mess this coming November. I got a trip opportunity coming up for you when we get back from this song. Stay tuned.

Head up to the North this Thanksgiving. There is a trip courtesy of USO and SNG Tours happening November 25th to November 30th called Northern Italy and Austria's Christmas Markets. If Christmas markets are your thing, well, consider this awesome trip. So the first day, you're going to be visiting Trento, and you're going to be able to take in the town, enjoy the vibe, and also take in the Christmas markets. The following day, you're going to go to Innsbruck, Austria, and then back across the border to Murano. And then the next day, you're going to visit Vipiteno and Trento once more. And all these towns have one thing in common. They have Christmas markets. I absolutely love Christmas markets, especially when the Christmas market is accompanied by a overcast in a nice European north alpine town. That is a beautiful sight to see. Cloudy weather, Christmas markets, alpine culture surrounding you. You can't go wrong with the Christmas markets. You have sausages, you have sweets, you have beverages and hot chocolate, stuff like that. Definitely consider this trip. You can't go wrong with these markets. You cannot go wrong with Northern Italy. If you want to know more about this, please check out SNG Tours Facebook page.

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2: 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AM.

That is it for this hour. I'm Petty Officer Santiago Navarro, a.k.a. DJ The Don. You know, this sport is famous all around the world and definitely in Italy. And it's put players like Messi and Neymar and Ronaldo on the map. And make no exception, your child can also learn this very wonderful, exciting sport. In fact, I actually saw my sister, her Instagram story, teaching my nephew this sport. And there's a workshop that I'd like to talk to you for your child coming up next hour. 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And this is DJ The Don, a.k.a. Petty Officer Santiago Navarro. Here is Styx, Fooling Yourself. Coming up after this, it's your top of the hour news and your sports. Stay tuned.

0: Sherry Preston. With President Trump threatening before the UN General Assembly to either work with Iran or annihilate them, today Iran's president will address the body. The war, which the president said would be over in 6 weeks, is coming up on its seven-month anniversary, with gas and diesel prices rising nearly every day. The midterms now less than 6 months away, and some want to ban exports of diesel to help bring that price down.
1: President Trump and a growing list of Republican lawmakers are pushing for a ban on U.S. diesel exports. But oil analysts are warning that that plan will backfire. Diesel prices are set in the global market, and the U.S. actually already makes more diesel than it uses. So refiners say if they can't ship it to other places, they will cut back on production, and prices will actually end up going up here at home.
0: ABC's Elizabeth Schulze. Gasoline now averaging $4.49 a gallon, and with winter approaching, home heating oil is also significantly higher than last year. The Iran war and energy prices expected to dominate conversation as the president welcomes Chinese President Xi Jinping to the White House today. ABC's Britt Clenett is in Chengdu, China.
2: You could expect Trump maybe publicly to keep it cordial. He might press Xi on Iran and on the Russia relationship behind the scenes, using that sanctions authority as leverage. But Xi will present China as the responsible great power, the one who can help end the Iran war and stabilize energy markets. So really, we can't expect either leader to give ground on this.
0: Artificial intelligence will also be a big topic. Virtually the entire state of New Mexico is under a flash flood watch today. ABC's Trevor Ault is there.
3: We know last night parts of northern New Mexico were hammered by monsoon rainfall. Mora County saw 5 inches of rain. It prompted a flash flood warning with so many streets suddenly flooded. 2 people needed rescue. Officials are begging people to stay away from these flooded areas because we are expecting a lot more of them.
0: He's in Rio Doso. This is ABC News.
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6: New York Giants quarterback Jackson Dart might need surgery after Monday night's knee injury, which is reportedly worse than they expected. Could be out long term. Bears quarterback Tyson Bagent is in concussion protocol, and Caleb Williams is likely unavailable with his hamstring injury, so Case Keenum might be starting Monday. Falcons backup QB Tua Tagovailoa returned to full practice. Sunday's Washington at Dallas telecast on Fox TV drew over 27 million viewers, the most watched game of the season so far. The Toronto Raptors gave Kawhi Leonard a 2-year extension. In the WNBA, wins for Las Vegas and Indiana. Portland came back to win in overtime against Golden State. Final week of the baseball season, Houston is now tied for first in the AL West after winning 7-0 at Seattle, while Texas lost at home 6-3 to the Mets. Cleveland won it 6 straight. White Sox kept pace a game back in the Central, and Tampa Bay beat the Yankees to clinch the AL East.
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4: Good afternoon, Naples. This is Petty Officer Santiago Navarro, a.k.a. DJ the Don. Greetings, what's poppin', what's crack-a-lackin'? I just have so many ways to say hi to you. You are tuned into 97.3 The Eagle, serving America's best. And we are going to bring down the house this hour. Not literally, just metaphorically. The time is now 3:08. By the way, there is an upcoming event next week that I think you should be a part of. It's a great way to end the month, and you are bringing light and attention to these notable awareness causes. If you are selfless, if you like putting yourself, help others carry their message and movements, well, this might be something for you. That is coming up for you in just a bit, but first, here is a little bit of music. Right here for you, I got Sia, Unstoppable.

sorry. Show the community you care this coming, next coming Wednesday. Because the 5K run for Step 4 for Prevention is coming to you. That is creeping up on us very slowly. And this 5K run walk brings awareness to suicide, sexual assault, and domestic violence awareness. So like I said, this is happening Wednesday, September 30th at Central Park in Support Site. This is going to be a fun and very eventful day. Check-in starts in from 4 to 4:30. At 4:30, there's going to be remarks from leadership of base and a proclamation signing. And then you get to take part in a DICE dynamic warm-up courtesy of MWR, 4:45. And then at 5 itself, the 5K run, 1-mile walk begins. And after the run, at 5:45, there's going to be a chance for you to get a nice prize because they are giving away prizes. So, stand up for these notable causes. Let's bring these notable causes some much-needed attention and consideration. If you want to know more about this, please check out more details on NSA Naples MWR's Facebook page.

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Happy birthday to Ray Charles. Ray Charles was born September 23rd, 1930, in Albany, Georgia. He pioneered soul music during the 1950s by combining elements of other genres like jazz, blues, rhythm and blues, and gospel during his time with Atlantic Records. Charles's 1916 hit, Georgia on My Mind, was the first of his three career number one hits on Billboard Hot 100. And also his 1962 album, Modern Sounds in Country and Western Music, became his first album to top the Billboard 200. And he has had multiple singles reach the top 40 on various Billboard charts. He has won the Kennedy Center Honors, the National Medal of Arts, and a Polar Music Prize. And get ready for this. He has won 17 Grammys. 5 he won posthumously, and he has won one Grammy Lifetime Achievement Award in 1987. And he was also inducted into the Grammy Hall of Fame. Thank you for your wonderful music, Ray Charles. Rest in peace and happy heavenly birthday. Here is Georgia on My Mind by Ray Charles.

0: Petty Officer Marissa Daly on this edition of the AFN Naples Report. NATO commemorates the 25th anniversary of the 9/11 terrorist attacks, and USS Oscar Austin holds change of command ceremony. A solemn ceremony was held at NATO headquarters in Brussels to mark the 25th anniversary of the 9/11 terrorist attacks on the United States recently. The event was attended by permanent representatives of alliance nations, as well as members of NATO's diplomatic, military, and international staff community. The ceremony at NATO headquarters included a minute of silence at the exact time the first attack took place on the North Tower of the World Trade Center. To honor the victims of the attacks and the sacrifices of service members since, flags were at half-staff at NATO headquarters, as well as at Allied Command Operations in Mons, Belgium, and at NATO Allied Command Transformation in Norfolk, Virginia. Here's Petty Officer Caleb Foote reading a quote from NATO Deputy Secretary General Vadmila Shakarinska on 9/11.
1: America was not alone. Your friends, your allies were with you then, and they're with you here today. 9/11 was the first and only time in NATO's history that we have invoked Article 5, one for all and all for one. The promise that unites us every day, it keeps us strong and safe no matter what.
0: The USS Oscar Austin held a change of command ceremony in Souda Bay, Greece recently. Commander Jerry Sellers relieved Commander David Nicholas as commanding officer of the Arleigh Burke-class guided missile destroyer USS Oscar Austin, DDG-79. During Commander Nicholas's tour, Oscar Austin maintained an unprecedented operational tempo while deployed to the U.S. Sixth Fleet Area of Operations. Demonstrating exceptional combat readiness and tactical discipline, he directed his crew through multiple high-stakes, real-world, integrated air and missile defense and strike operations, supporting operations in the Eastern Mediterranean. Nicholas's focus on warfighting excellence and procedural compliance ensured flawless multi-mission execution, simultaneously projecting offensive firepower while defending critical theater assets under compressed engagement timelines. To find out more about NATO commemorating 9/11 and the USS Oscar Austin change of command, visit nato.int and c6f.navy.mil. And as always, stay tuned in right here on 97.3 The Eagle. That's AFN Naples Report. I'm Petty Officer Marissa Daly.
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1: It is that time of the hour. It is 3:36 currently, and the weather outside, it is nice and pleasant. High of 79. Later expect a low of 55. For the next couple of days, tomorrow expect very similar conditions. High of 80, sunny and warm, and a low of 54. And then there's going to be a chance of showers on Friday with a high of 78 and a low of 58. For your exchange rate currently, 1 euro is going to get you $1.11.

0: There is an upcoming opportunity for your child, ages 3 to 4, called Start Smart Soccer. Have the opportunity for your child, give your child the opportunity to learn the most popular sport in the world. That's right, soccer is played all over the world, and it's more popular than baseball, basketball, hockey, all that stuff. There's going to be weekly practices without the threat of competition or the fear of getting hurt. So this is a low to no risk sports trial, and it's going to run from October 1st all the way to December 3rd at support site. Dates and times will be announced. And then also next week, there is going to be a parent meet and greet at 4 p.m. at the youth center. That kind of coincides with the 5K run walk. So I don't know if you're going to be able to do both because they're just both at the same time. If you want to know more about this opportunity, please check out NSA Naples MWR's Facebook page. And I also forgot to mention that you as a parent are also going to be involved actively in helping your child to learn soccer. You're going to be working side by side with the coach. Please check out that Facebook page if you want to know more.
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That is it for this hour. I'm Petty Officer Santiago Navarro, a.k.a. DJ The Don. Tune in next hour. There's a wonderful event for you to attend. This is not your ordinary movie theater. Of course, you're going to have popcorn and concessions and drinks. But otherwise, when you go into that theater room, the rules are not going to apply. That is coming up for you next hour. You are listening to 97.3 The Eagle, serving America's best. This is Petty Officer Santiago Navarro, a.k.a. DJ The Don. Here is Everyone Wants Some by Van Halen. Also, please tune in for the beginning of our hour, a wonderful organization here that's here in the studio to give you some wonderful events. Don't feel left out in the cold. Take advantage of some of these events. Some of these events are for your own personal betterment. If you want to know more, coming up after this, it's your top of the hour news and your sports.

0: Iran respond? I'm Dave Anthony, Fox News. We'll find out this morning when Iran's president speaks at the United Nations in New York, the day after President Trump, in his UN General Assembly address, threatened to annihilate Iran, though he did say he thinks they can work out a deal. Fox's Trey Inks reports from Tel Aviv.
1: On the sidelines of the UN, President Trump met with Gulf leaders to discuss the war and the next steps forward. His top negotiators, Jared Kushner and Steve Witkoff, also meeting indirectly with the Iranian delegation for more than 3 hours. Witkoff said in a statement that they successfully completed a round of discussions that we hope will prove constructive and promising. The mediators will continue their work. Iran's foreign ministry spokesperson said this about the engagement.
2: This was not anything new. Earlier this week, the Islamic Republic of Iran had already stated its positions and views on various issues, including the Strait of Hormuz, regional security, and Iran's conditions for diplomacy.
0: Two other world leaders who met with President Trump at the UN yesterday will speak today. Venezuela's acting President Delcy Rodriguez and Ukraine's President Volodymyr Zelensky. Hours after Russia hit Ukraine's capital with another morning drone attack, killing two people in Kyiv. Russian attacks in other Ukrainian cities also did damage. China's leader is not going to the UN. Instead, Xi Jinping is going to go to Washington. President Trump will greet him when he lands at Joint Base Andrews later today ahead of talks tomorrow at the White House. Trade and tariffs and AI will be discussed as independent Senator Bernie Sanders pushes a bill to ban what's called super artificial intelligence, aiming to pause advanced AI development until there are guidelines.
3: The bill, provided to the Associated Press, would also create a federal agency to oversee advanced AI. It comes as some leaders in the AI industry have called on Congress to impose guardrails on the technology, and multiple employees at leading AI companies have endorsed the bill. President Trump has resisted calls for more government oversight of AI.
0: That's Tanya J. Bowers, America's List.
4: This day in Army history, September 11th, 1777. The Battle of Brandywine took place in Pennsylvania during the Revolutionary War. While the British Army, under the command of General William Howe, marched towards Philadelphia, General Washington deployed his army along Brandywine Creek to stop them. The British right wing deployed to fix Washington's attention, while the left wing executed a wide flanking maneuver to attack from behind. Once Washington realized the enemy's main effort, he ordered Major General Nathaniel Greene to lead two brigades to defend that position. Although outflanked by a numerically superior force, the American army avoided destruction and retreated in good order. The British, however, continued its advance and occupied Philadelphia, the largest city and seat of the Continental Congress. For more information about the Army's proud history, go to history.army.mil.
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6: New York Giants quarterback Jackson Dart might need surgery after Monday night's knee injury, which is reportedly worse than they expected. Could be out long term. Bears quarterback Tyson Bagent is in concussion protocol, and Caleb Williams is likely unavailable with his hamstring injury, so Case Keenum might be starting Monday. Falcons backup QB Tua Tagovailoa returned to full practice. Sunday's Washington at Dallas telecast on Fox TV drew over 27 million viewers, the most watched game of the season so far. The Toronto Raptors gave Kawhi Leonard a two-year extension. In the WNBA, wins for Las Vegas and Indiana. Portland came back to win in overtime against Golden State. Final week of the baseball season, Houston is now tied for first in the AL West after winning 7-0 at Seattle, while Texas lost at home 6-3 to the Mets. Cleveland won at 6 straight. White Sox kept pace a game back in the Central. And Tampa Bay beat the Yankees to clinch the AL East.
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4: Good afternoon, Naples. Petty Officer Santiago Navarro, a.k.a. DJ the Don. It is 4:08 and you're tuned into 97.3 The Eagle, serving America's best. And I hope you have your seatbelts tightened because this is going to be a very eventful hour. In the studio with me, I got my wonderful colleague who comes here every week, and we are glad to announce some wonderful events for you. A wonderful organization that specializes in your own spiritual wellness and individual resilience through a whole bunch of fun events, activities, retreats, getaways, stuff like that. So we're not going to hold out on you. That is coming up for you right after this. Here is Crocodile Rock. We will be back after this song.

0: Welcome back. I'm here in studio with Mr. Rich Graves, the creative facilitator here at NSA Naples. For situational awareness, CRADO stands for Chaplains Religious Enrichment Development Operation, and they specialize in putting together a whole bunch of events, retreats, getaways, weekend trips, stuff like that, for your own spiritual wellness and individual resilience, for you as well as for your loved ones, your family, your friends, stuff like that. Rich, welcome back.
1: Thanks so much, DJ Don. It's always a pleasure to be here. And before we got started, you asked me, hey, you said, hey, Rich, does CRADO have a mission statement? And I said, yes, they do. And I looked it up, and are you ready? Here comes the mission statement.
0: We all want to hear it.
1: There we go. The official mission of the Chaplains Religious Enrichment Development Operation, CRADO, is to strengthen the spiritual wellness and individual resilience of service members, civilians, and their families through specialized workshops, seminars, and retreats. And we're going to be talking about some of those things during this session today. First thing I want to talk about is our retreats. We just finished up the last one this weekend. We had our family enrichment retreat up in Gaeta. Had a great turnout, had 32 in attendance there, a lot of children, and everybody just had a great time. We did a lot of stuff with the five love languages. We talked about the seven habits of successful families. We even got into a new thing. This is Third Culture Kids. I don't know if you guys are familiar with that, but if you look around your house, the base, you're going to see a lot of children running around, and they fall under the category of Third Culture Kids. You know, they have a culture of origin. You know, they call it the country of passport. Okay, where their parents are from and where they probably have a passport, but they've been living overseas, you know, for several years, some of them for the majority of their life. And so when they go back to the States, it's kind of a culture shock when that happens. And so they're very unique individuals. They're usually pretty adaptable. They're okay with getting out and traveling. They do well with other cultures and other people. It makes them more open-minded and open to other things and other cultures. So we talked about Third Culture Kids this weekend. Right now, as we're sitting here, Chaplain Benton is on her way to Suda Bay. She's going to be conducting a women's resiliency retreat out in Suda. This is something new we added this year. And so we've done a couple here at Naples, and they went very well. We've been doing them in Rota. So we will have more women's resiliency retreats next year coming up. And I just mentioned we just finished up our retreats for this year. We do have two marriage retreats coming up next year, two more family retreats, and then we're going to have the women's retreat, and we want to do a men's retreat as well. And a men's retreat is going to be quite a bit different from the other retreats we do. For the men, they like to do activities. We like to do outdoor things with them, so we're putting together a program for the men, so stay tuned. We'll have more information on that. So that's the information I've got coming up on retreats. So let's take another break, listen to some music, and we'll come back and talk about some other programs that we have coming your way.
0: Hope you heard that loud and clear. We'll be back after the song. More events for you to look forward to after this. Stay tuned.

0: Welcome back. I'm here in the studio with Credo. We went over a couple of upcoming events and activities that you may want to take advantage of. Well, we're taking this interview to another term. Rich, what do you have for us?
1: Okay, we were just chatting about it's the end of the fiscal year for us. Retreats are done. We'll start up again right after the first of the year. Okay, so like in January, February, we will have some more retreats coming up. But a few things that we have going on right now. On the 1st of October, I'll be at the AO. I'll be over there about 8:30, 8:30 to 11. So if you want to come by and visit our table and just sit down and talk or just chat about Credo, other events and things that we have to offer, I'll be there for that. And then following the AO at 11, I'll be offering calming through coloring. So I'll have a table set up. I'll have some coloring sheets. I'll have pens, pencils, markers, other things. So if you got a few minutes, you just want to come by and chat, you want to de-stress, sit down and color some pages, that would be great. And if you don't have time to sit down and chat, then we'll give you a sheet and you can take it with you. You can go back to your office and tell them that, you know, you're de-stressing. The Credo guy said I could do this. So it's a part of the mindfulness program. So that's coming up on the 1st of October over at the next food court, okay, during the AO. Now, looking ahead at some other things that we've got coming up, Safe Talk. I do have another Safe Talk coming up on the 21st of October from 0800 to 1200, and that will be at the Capo Chapel Fellowship Hall. And then following that immediately, I have an ASSIST, Applied Suicide Intervention Skills Training class on the 26th and 27th of October, and that will be from 0800 until 1600, also at the Capo Chapel Fellowship Hall. So if you're interested in those classes, you can give us a call over at Credo at 081-568-5255 or 626-5255, and you can go ahead and pre-register for those classes if you'd like. So we're going to take another break, listen to some more music, and then come back, and I'm going to be talking about unit-specific workshops that we offer here at NSA Naples.
0: I hope you heard that. Here is George Harrison, a nice little hit from 1973. Give me love, give me peace on earth. We'll be back after his song.

0: Well, I'm glad you are back here. I thought you had gone. I'm here in the studio with Mr. Rich Graves, and this hour we talked about the mission statement of Credo and also some upcoming events. Call Me Through Coloring is one of the most common events. Definitely a way for you to stop by the Capo Food Court. De-stress and relax and disconnect for a while. But we're just going to... I'm going to give the attention now to Mr. Graves because he has a little bit more for you.
1: Yeah, DJ Don, thank you very much. Just talking now about some of the specific workshops that I have to offer, and I do these for units out there. I do it for like NAVSUP, for FDRMC, CYP, Sailor 360 Hospital, Health Promotions Board. But I do suicide prevention classes. That's the assist applied suicide intervention skills training, Safe Talk. Those are the two big programs that the Navy uses from Living Works. We also have Suicide Talk, which is a shorter version. It's about a 30-minute version I can come in and do. And, of course, I do the Navy programs, One Small Act. I've been doing a lot of that this month. And speaking of this month, this, of course, is Suicide Prevention Month. And so we've really had a focus on that. And we've been doing so many Safe Talks and assists this past month. It is just crazy, but we've been getting the word out to everybody because it's so important. Did you know the numbers have actually gone down with veteran suiciding? It used to be 23 a day, and now it's 17. Okay, that's still not zero, but it's getting better. So I believe that people are becoming more aware about suicide and what needs to be done to take care of shipmates and family members and just people in general, friends and coworkers out there, because nobody knows your workplace better than you do. You may be one of the first people that's going to pick up on someone in your workplace is having issues and having problems. And so what we do with our programs is we teach you how to identify the signs that somebody might be thinking about suicide, and we teach you how to address them and talk to the person about their suicide thoughts or ideations and ask them the tough question: are you thinking about killing yourself? Are you thinking about suicide? So if it sounds like something you would be interested in, taking more of an active part in suicide prevention, give us a call about Safe Talk or Assist, and we'll be more than happy to get you into our programs. Now, some of the other things that we do team building. We do the Myers-Briggs type indicator. We use four lenses. We have Arbinger. We also have speed of trust, so things that we could come down and do for your unit to actually help the team building that goes on there. And then we also have resiliency. I have several things on that. I have atomic habits. I've got mindfulness. Today I was working on some other programs on warrior resiliency. And so we have any number of things that we can do out there for you. So if you're interested in any of those programs, you can give us a call at 081-568-5255 or 626-5255, or go to our Facebook page at Credo Urefcent and find out what's going on with Credo, and then our email, CNR Urefcent, and then give us Credo at the end of that at us.navy.mil, and check with us and see what's going on. Now, if you give us a call there at the phone number, you'll talk to Doug, delightful person. He's real. He's not an AI, and he is more than happy to chat with people and tell them all about our Credo programs. So that's what I've got for you today, and so I appreciate you letting me come in and take some time and tell people about all of our programs there at Credo.
0: Out of curiosity, do you get a lot of turnouts at Call Me Through Coloring?
1: You know, it's very interesting because we'll usually have about between 20 and 30 people that will drop by. They don't necessarily sit down and color the whole page while they're there, but we hand out the sheets, and so we're talking to people the whole time. So usually about 25, 30 will come through.
0: Okay, that has been Rich Graves, the Credo facilitator here at NSA Naples. And we talked a lot of upcoming retreats and events, workshops for your command. We talked about calming through coloring, de-stressing, suicide prevention, Safe Talk. So that is it for this interview. Let's get back to the music. Here is You Are the Sunshine of My Life by Stevie Wonder.

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1: It is that time of the hour. It is 4:37. The weather outside, nice and pleasant, getting cooler. High of 78 currently and later expected low of 55. Tomorrow expects similar conditions, high of 80, sunny and warm and a low of 54. And Friday, high of 79, rainy, chance of showers and a low of 58. Foreign exchange rate currently, 1 euro is going to get you $1.11.

Hey, it's time to break the mold at Real Times 2 Cinema, Saturday, October 17th, for a little thing called a sensory-friendly movie. This is going to be a very out-of-the-ordinary movie screening. So they're going to be playing the movie Trolls Band Together. And on this day, on this event, movie staff is going to lower the sound and dim the light. And you have the opportunity as a theater patron at this movie screening to get up, walk, talk, dance, or sing. Also, please be sure to bring anything that you would like to bring that you are normally only allowed to have in your living room. I'm talking fidget items, blankets, stuffed animals, teddy bears, stuff like that. You're going to get one concession stand. Anything else is free. That concession stand comes with one drink, one small popcorn, and one candy. So that's a pretty good deal already. You get to do whatever you want at the movie theater, and you're getting a free concession. All families are welcome to attend. If you want to know more about this, please visit NavyMWRNaples.com, and the movie starts 12:15 and concessions open at noon on this day.

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This is DJ The Don, a.k.a. Petty Officer Santiago Navarro. That is it for this hour. Tuned in till next hour. If you happen to be an unaccompanied housing resident and you feel like that's a curse, well, a wonderful perk just came about quite recently. A little perk that you can brag about that many people, other people can't brag about. That is coming up for you next hour. You're listening to 97.3 The Eagle, serving America's best. Here is Pink Floyd, Money. Coming up after this, it's your top of the hour news and your sports. Stay tuned.

0: I certainly was in the right.
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3: From ABC News, I'm Sherry Preston. Calling President Trump out by name, the president of Iran tells the UN General Assembly that the Washington does not understand the country, in his words, it seeks to bully. As to the war, he says through a translator, Iran will not stop fighting.
4: We have proven that we're not afraid of fighting, of war, a war that is defensive in nature. And we will stand in defense of our beloved Iran, our homeland, until our last breath.
3: During his address on Tuesday, the president said the U.S. has a choice to make whether to let talks with Iran continue or to annihilate the country. Chinese President Xi Jinping taking part in a state visit to the White House where the war will be a central topic. ABC's Brit Klenet is in China.
5: You could expect Trump maybe publicly to keep it cordial. He might press Xi on Iran and on the Russia relationship behind the scenes, using that sanctions authority as leverage. But Xi will present China as the responsible great power, the one who can help end the Iran war and stabilize energy markets. So really, we can't expect either leader to give ground on this.
3: The other big topic, AI, among the tech moguls invited to tomorrow night's state dinner, Mark Zuckerberg, Jeff Bezos, and OpenAI CEO Sam Altman. New study looking at millions of kids in Denmark shows no connection between pregnant women taking Tylenol and neurological challenges like autism and ADHD in their children.
6: The review comes after President Trump claimed without evidence that Tylenol during pregnancy was dangerous. That suggestion prompting pushback from medical organizations like the American College of Obstetrics and Gynecology, which noted that fever and pain during pregnancies can lead to dangerous complications.
3: ABC's Hannah Batah. The FBI is investigating a possible breach of its job application site. The personal information of thousands of potential recruits could have been compromised. You're listening to ABC News.
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7: I'm Senior Airman Maria Washler. In India, U.S. and Indian Army soldiers integrated on the M777 Alpha 2 and the Dhanush howitzer systems during Exercise Yuddha Abhyas 2026. Bilateral training with both armies' organic artillery systems helps both forces understand one another's capabilities. In Japan, members of the 18th Wing and local government officials conducted a joint tsunami evacuation drill across Kadena Air Base. A total of 87 local residents traveled to practice moving to higher ground under simulated disaster conditions. And in Korea, the Republic of Korea and U.S. Combined Forces Command hosted the 2026 ROC-U.S. Combined Warfighting Forum at the Defense Convention Center in Seoul, bringing together approximately 200 senior military leaders and experts to discuss combined warfighting approaches and capability development for the Korean Peninsula. This has been your Pacific Pulse. I'm Senior Airman Maria Washler.
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9: New York Giants quarterback Jackson Dart might need surgery after Monday night's knee injury, which is reportedly worse than they expected. Could be out long term. Bears quarterback Tyson Bagent is in concussion protocol, and Caleb Williams is likely unavailable with his hamstring injury, so Case Keenum might be starting Monday. Falcons backup QB Tua Tagovailoa returned to full practice. Sunday's Washington at Dallas telecast on Fox TV drew over 27 million viewers, the most watched game of the season so far. The Toronto Raptors gave Kawhi Leonard a two-year extension. In the WNBA, wins for Las Vegas and Indiana. Portland came back to win in overtime against Golden State. Final week of the baseball season, Houston is now tied for first in the AL West after winning 7-0 at Seattle, while Texas lost at home 6-3 to the Mets. Cleveland won at 6 straight. White Sox kept pace a game back in the Central. And Tampa Bay beat the Yankees to clinch the AL East.
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4: Good afternoon, Naples. This is Petty Officer Santiago Navarro, a.k.a. DJ the Don. It is 5:08 and you're tuned into 97.3 The Eagle, serving America's best. The ball keeps on rolling here at AFN Naples. And there's always something to look forward to around the corner. Always something sprouting up like dandelions on your grass. By the way, if you dislike Friday like 90% of people, well, I got a wonderful remedy for you. To have a little bit of fun without really spending a whole lot of money. In fact, it's pretty free to a certain degree, like 90%. I got a little wonderful opportunity, a little weekend starter, a little Monday fun for you coming up shortly that I would like to talk about. But first, let's start off with some oldies but some goodies. Here is Capital City, Safe and Sound.

It doesn't always have to be cloud and rains on Monday. Start off your Mondays on the lighter side of the day with a little thing called Liberty Night Strikers every Monday from 6 to 8 at Strikers Entertainment Center. If you happen to be an E1 to E6 Liberty patron who is here single and unaccompanied, you are entitled to free bowling at the Strikers Entertainment Center, although that does not include shoe rental. So let the good times roll on Monday, literally and metaphorically. Do a couple of games, have something to eat, hang out with some friends, do whatever you do that makes you happy. And just whatever it is your motivation is behind bowling on Monday, you're a pro looking to get better, you're just looking to unwind from work, tired of dealing with anything that's going on in your life, and you just want to distress, well, this is your opportunity. If you want to know more about this opportunity, check out NavyMWRNaples.com to see more details.

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0: 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Yeah, we turning it up.
1: Hey, check this out. There is an up. There is a survey for you to fill out to give your inputs for Navy MWR. Navy MWR here in NSA Naples would love to hear from you. They would love to hear your thoughts in this short survey to help make MWR programs even more impactful. All you have to do is follow the link on this page that I'm reading off of. 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Let MWR know what you think about them. Your impacts are going to influence how they plan in the future. 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
1: It is that time of the hour. It is 5:33 right now. The weather outside, later expect a low of 55 degrees. For the next couple days, tomorrow it's going to be a high of 80, sunny and warm in a low of 54, and then there's going to be a chance of showers on Friday with a high of 79 and a low of 54. For your exchange rate currently, 1 euro is going to get you $1.11.

That was Free Bird by Lynyrd Skynyrd. And I was just sitting here in the studio reminiscing about my time in college when I would go after class, sit in the library, open my tablet, and listen to that song. Absolutely love it. But let me turn your attention to the little thing called free Wi-Fi and unaccompanied housing. 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You are eligible for one account, and you can sign up to 5 devices per account. 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We're talking up to 40 megabytes with unfiltered access. And all you have to do is head on over to Next Residential Services and sign up. So yeah, you thought it was all a curse that you're living in unaccompanied housing while everyone else is getting perks. Well, you get to brag back at them because you're getting free Wi-Fi that is high speed. 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

0: Hey, shipmate, what's going on? Why are you in whites?
1: I guess you can say I partied a little too hard this weekend. I really wish I didn't.
0: Oh, man, so you're the seaman that's going to DRB for driving while eating a hot dog last night?
1: Pretty much.
0: Actually, you should check out the Coalition of Sailors Against Destructive Decisions. 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

right, all right, all right. I'm Petty Officer Matthew Petty Officer Santiago Navarro, a.k.a. DJ The Don. Thank you for tuning in today to 97.3 The Eagle. Serving America's best has been a real honor serving you today. 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DJ Waypoint, who's going to give you a wonderful Thursday morning you cannot refuse. And I'll be back tomorrow at 1400 here on the dot. See you then. Before I head out of here, here is Steve Winwood, Split Decision. DJ The Don is out.

0: Iran remains defiant. On Lisa Brady, Fox News. President Masoud Pezeshkian telling the UN General Assembly peace will not come on the field of battle.
1: Iran cannot be made to surrender. Iran has never, ever been an aggressor, has never started a war, and has always shown her commitment to the negotiating table.
0: This despite Iran's continued support of terror proxies. Pezeshkian's speech a day after President Trump threatened possible annihilation in his address.
1: Iran must be understood by Mr. Trump and those who seek to bully us that we are ready for dialogue and diplomacy and negotiations without accepting the language of force.
0: U.S. and Iranian officials had indirect talks yesterday. Secretary of State Rubio calling it largely an exchange of ideas and messages and telling reporters the U.S. will continue to defend and hold the Strait of Hormuz open. Outside the U.N., a protest against the Iranian regime.
2: These are protesters from the largest Iranian opposition group, the National Council of Resistance of Iran. They've held 2 days of protest here, thousands trying to get their message out, backing President Trump's tough stance. They say the goal should be to finally, after all these years, topple the theocratic Islamic revolutionaries that have crushed the Iranian people.
0: Fox's Eric Shawn. Later today, President Trump plans to do something rare, personally greet a foreign leader arriving at Joint Base Andrews for a state visit, China's President Xi. But their summit could get testy.
3: The biggest sore spot in this town for Republicans, typically aligned with President Trump on foreign policy, is that China has reportedly been helping Iran with some intel, providing intel that Iran wouldn't otherwise have, that has been used to attack American interests with deadly results near Iran.
0: Fox's Peter Ducey at the White House. 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
5: I'm Senior Airman Maria Washler. In India, U.S. and Indian Army soldiers integrated on the M777 Alpha 2 and the Dhanush howitzer systems during Exercise Yudhabhyas 2026. Bilateral training with both armies' organic artillery systems helps both forces understand one another's capabilities. In Japan, members of the 18th Wing and local government officials conducted a joint tsunami evacuation drill across Kadena Air Base. A total of 87 local residents traveled to practice moving to higher ground under simulated disaster conditions. And in Korea, the Republic of Korea and U.S. Combined Forces Command hosted the 2026 ROC-U.S. Combined Warfighting Forum at the Defense Convention Center in Seoul, bringing together approximately 200 senior military leaders and experts to discuss combined warfighting approaches and capability development for the Korean Peninsula. This has been your Pacific Pulse. I'm Senior Airman Maria Washler.
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7: New York Giants quarterback Jackson Dart might need surgery after Monday night's knee injury, which is reportedly worse than they expected. Could be out long term. Bears quarterback Tyson Bagent is in concussion protocol, and Caleb Williams is likely unavailable with his hamstring injury, so Case Keenum might be starting Monday. Falcons backup QB Tua Tagovailoa returned to full practice. Sunday's Washington at Dallas telecast on Fox TV drew over 27 million viewers, the most watched game of the season so far. The Toronto Raptors gave Kawhi Leonard a 2-year extension. In the WNBA, wins for Las Vegas and Indiana. Portland came back to win in overtime against Golden State. Final week of the baseball season, Houston is now tied for first in the AL West after winning 7-0 at Seattle, while Texas lost at home 6-3 to the Mets. Cleveland won at 6 straight. White Sox kept pace a game back in the Central. And Tampa Bay beat the Yankees to clinch the AL East.
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Yes, I am. They say you a superstar now, damn, I guess I am. You might be the man, well, that's unless I am. Okay, I'll confess I am.

0: We're here!
1: Who are you?
2: I'm your leave forms, utility bills, and tax records. I'll hang maybe a year, maybe longer, then I'll split.
0: All right, out of the way, pal. I'm your service records, like training certificates, permanent orders, and letters of promotion, and I am moving in for good.
1: Alrighty then.
0: Hey, you got cable in here?
3: Some records can be discarded after a few months or a few years. Others need to stay indefinitely. Make sure your personal records are organized and current.
4: So you think you had the worst family ever? Really? My dad thought kids should be seen and not heard. We had to go around whispering to each other just to communicate. But hey, lucky you. You belong to a military family. 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Oh, hey, gotta go. My brother's here. 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We're grown men.
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0: the perfect fried chicken. You really need to get the grease in your skillet nice and hot. Oh, Silver, forgot the rosemary. Back in a flash. Woo! Seems we have a little grease fire. Not to worry. I've got some baking soda and a pan lid handy.
1: Leaving hot grease on the stove is never a good idea. If a grease fire breaks out, you can smother it with baking soda or a pan lid. If you catch it in time.
2: I'm Adrian, the detective. You sent for me?
3: Yes. My husband's deployed and I can't find our medical records. Do the gloves prevent fingerprints?
2: No, germs. If you can recall which room you might have left them, there might be less piles to touch.
3: All right, well, let's see now.
2: Found a closet.
3: There they are. In that file under all those shoes.
2: Here's the thing. You don't have to be obsessive about personal records. Just organized. You wouldn't happen to have a wipe, would you?
4: This is your Pacific Pulse.
5: I'm Senior Airman Maria Washler. In India, U.S. and Indian Army soldiers integrated on the M777 Alpha 2 and the Dhanush howitzer systems during Exercise Yuddha Abhyas 2026. Bilateral training with both armies' organic artillery systems helps both forces understand one another's capabilities. In Japan, members of the 18th Wing and local government officials conducted a joint tsunami evacuation drill across Kadena Air Base. A total of 87 local residents traveled to practice moving to higher ground under simulated disaster conditions. And in Korea, the Republic of Korea and U.S. Combined Forces Command hosted the 2026 ROC-U.S. Combined Warfighting Forum at the Defense Convention Center in Seoul, bringing together approximately 200 senior military leaders and experts to discuss combined warfighting approaches and capability development for the Korean Peninsula. This has been your Pacific Pulse. I'm Senior Airman Maria Washler.
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0: Hey, something strange is going on. Every time I say, I hear a loud bleep.
1: That's because you can't say that on the radio.
0: You're telling me I can't say?
1: Nope. That's why you're hearing that noise. It can't get through.
0: Can't get through? What about? Ugh, I can't even say that either.
1: No. Obscene words can get you into a lot of trouble on the radio. You know what else can get you in trouble? 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
0: I will from now on.
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2: Passwords, mother's maiden name.
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She'll be all right. No riding shining armored knight. She will save herself this time. And in fact, tonight, she did confirm. The cold never lasts, my darling. It just teaches the heart how to

0: ABC News. I'm Brian and Clark. The commander-in-chief will be the greeter-in-chief today when President Trump will personally greet China's Xi Jinping at Joint Base Andrews. Xi will begin his first state visit to the U.S. in over a decade, but the chair of the Senate Armed Services Committee, Roger Wicker, Republican of Mississippi, said on the Senate floor,
1: I would have suggested the president not invite Xi Jinping to Washington for such a lavish welcome.
0: His reason? China's support for Iran. And one day after President Trump threatened Iran with annihilation at the UN General Assembly, Iran's president, Masoud Pezeshkian, said through a translator at the UN his country would not be bullied.
2: We have proven that we're not afraid of fighting, of war, a war that is defensive in nature. And we will stand in defense of our beloved Iran, our homeland, until our last breath.
0: And Republicans are dealing with the economic effects of the war just over a month from Election Day, says ABC's Rachel Scott.
3: Ohio Senator John Husted saying the war needs to come to an end as quickly as possible so we can lower gas prices. Congresswoman Ashley Henson, who is running for Senate, citing rising prices, posting the war needs to be brought to a successful and immediate end. And in Michigan, Trump-backed Senate candidate Mike Rogers running ads saying this.
4: The war with Iran needs to end, and end quickly.
0: A new dispute over Dolly Parton's estate. Her longtime manager accuses her nephew, Brian Seaver, of threats, intimidation, and attempted extortion, says ABC's Lara Spencer.
5: The filing seeks a restraining order alleging Seaver threatened attorneys, business partners, and employees. At one point, warning he could destroy the entire brand unless he was paid.
0: Seaver tells ABC News that he was fired as head of Parton security detail, but that the order is a publicity stunt. You're listening to
6: This is your News in One. Reporting for AFN Europe, I'm Air Force Staff Sergeant Jan Valle. Empowering partners and sharing security. U.S. Africa Command co-hosted the Africa Senior Enlisted Leader Conference in Libreville, Gabon. The multi-day event brought together senior non-commissioned officers from 26 African partner nations, the U.S. and NATO, with an aim to strengthen professional development and build a highly capable enlisted corps. Commander of AFRICOM, Air Force General Davin Anderson, says developing an enlisted force capable of adapting to evolving security needs must focus on the individual needs of each country.
7: The non-commissioned officer corps is not a one-size-fits-all, but it is something valuable to every nation. The goal is to build a unique enlisted development plan that works for your force.
6: That was your News in One. I'm Air Force Staff Sergeant Jan Valle.
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9: New York Giants quarterback Jackson Dart might need surgery after Monday night's knee injury, which is reportedly worse than they expected. Could be out long term. Bears quarterback Tyson Bagent is in concussion protocol, and Caleb Williams is likely unavailable with his hamstring injury, so Case Keenum might be starting Monday. Falcons backup QB Tua Tagovailoa returned to full practice. Sunday's Washington at Dallas telecast on Fox TV drew over 27 million viewers, the most watched game of the season so far. The Toronto Raptors gave Kawhi Leonard a two-year extension. In the WNBA, wins for Las Vegas and Indiana. Portland came back to win in overtime against Golden State. Final week of the baseball season, Houston is now tied for first in the AL West after winning 7-0 at Seattle, while Texas lost at home 6-3 to the Mets. Cleveland won at 6 straight. White Sox kept pace a game back in the Central. And Tampa Bay beat the Yankees to clinch the AL East.
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5: I'm Senior Airman Maria Washler. In India, U.S. and Indian Army soldiers integrated on the M777 Alpha 2 and the Dhanush howitzer systems during Exercise Yuddha Abhyas 2026. Bilateral training with both armies' organic artillery systems helps both forces understand one another's capabilities. In Japan, members of the 18th Wing and local government officials conducted a joint tsunami evacuation drill across Kadena Air Base. A total of 87 local residents traveled to practice moving to higher ground under simulated disaster conditions. And in Korea, the Republic of Korea and U.S. Combined Forces Command hosted the 2026 ROC-U.S. Combined Warfighting Forum at the Defense Convention Center in Seoul, bringing together approximately 200 senior military leaders and experts to discuss combined warfighting approaches and capability development for the Korean Peninsula. This has been your Pacific Pulse. I'm Senior Airman Maria Washler.
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Yeah, right, picture that with a Kodak. Or better yet, go to Times Square, take a picture of me with a Kodak. Took my life from negative to positive, I just want y'all to know that. And tonight, let's enjoy life.

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0: out the red carpet. I'm Lisa Brady, Fox News. President Trump plans to personally greet China's President Xi as his plane lands for a summit.
1: That is very unusual. In fact, we looked, the last time a U.S. president went to Joint Base Andrews to greet a visiting foreign leader was when JFK did it for the visiting prime minister of the UK at the time, Harold Macmillan. And that was in 1962.
0: Fox's Peter Ducey at the White House, where the two leaders could discuss a range of potentially thorny issues, including trade, Iran, and AI, before a lavish state dinner tomorrow night. A defiant speech for Iran.
2: Iran's president says his country is not a terror state, but a victim.
3: Our innocent people have been the targets of cowardly attacks and aggressions imposed upon our country.
2: Masoud Pezeshkian addressing world leaders at the UN a day after President Trump says he has a big decision to make between making a deal with Iran or annihilating the Islamic State.
0: Fox's Jared Halpern at the White House. U.S. and Iranian officials met with mediators yesterday. Investigators in Mississippi say a plant-based substance that can have opioid-like effects, kratom, was found at both locations where two Ole Miss students died this week, one on campus, the other off campus.
4: Authorities with Lafayette County Metro Narcotics say these are two separate death investigations. They say there's no evidence indicating the two deaths are connected, but authorities say packaged kratom bought from a retail store was found at both scenes. However, they're still investigating if that's what killed these kids. And this whole thing is just devastating for people in this tight-knit college town, especially students.
0: Fox's Madison Scarpino in Oxford, where kratom is not legal, though it is legal under federal law and state law in Mississippi, which allows cities and counties to ban it. America is listening.
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6: I'm Senior Airman Maria Washler. In India, U.S. and Indian Army soldiers integrated on the M777 Alpha 2 and the Dhanush howitzer systems during Exercise Yudhoyudha Bhyas 2026. Bilateral training with both armies' organic artillery systems helps both forces understand one another's capabilities. In Japan, members of the 18th Wing and local government officials conducted a joint tsunami evacuation drill across Kadena Air Base. A total of 87 local residents traveled to practice moving to higher ground under simulated disaster conditions. And in Korea, the Republic of Korea and U.S. Combined Forces Command hosted the 2026 ROC-U.S. Combined Warfighting Forum at the Defense Convention Center in Seoul, bringing together approximately 200 senior military leaders and experts to discuss combined warfighting approaches and capability development for the Korean Peninsula. This has been your Pacific Pulse. I'm Senior Airman Maria Washler.
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8: New York Giants quarterback Jackson Dart might need surgery after Monday night's knee injury, which is reportedly worse than they expected. Could be out long term. Bears quarterback Tyson Bagent is in concussion protocol, and Caleb Williams is likely unavailable with his hamstring injury, so Case Keenum might be starting Monday. Falcons backup QB Tua Tagovailoa returned to full practice. Sunday's Washington at Dallas telecast on Fox TV drew over 27 million viewers, the most watched game of the season so far. The Toronto Raptors gave Kawhi Leonard a two-year extension. In the WNBA, wins for Las Vegas and Indiana. Portland came back to win in overtime against Golden State. Final week of the baseball season, Houston is now tied for first in the AL West after winning 7-0 at Seattle, while Texas lost at home 6-3 to the Mets. Cleveland won at six straight. White Sox kept pace a game back in the Central. And Tampa Bay beat the Yankees to clinch the AL East.
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0: Hey, son, you ready for the big PCS, huh? Italy's gonna be pretty different.
1: I think I can handle it.
0: You wanna brush up on some Italian with me?
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1: My name is Steven Drexler. I'm the operational support officer for MSC Europe and Africa. Today I'm swimming in support of my friends. We swim every year to raise funds and awareness for a charity based in San Diego. 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It's getting together with other people and doing something good for the world. My name is Steven Drexler. I'm the operational support officer for MSC Europe and Africa. Today I'm swimming in support of my friends.

0: 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Public service means just getting out there and being a part of your community or some other community. It's getting together with other people and doing something good for the world.
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2: From ABC News. I'm Brian Clark. Artificial intelligence in Taiwan will be key issues when President Trump welcomes China's Xi Jinping on a state visit. But a major topic will be Iran. ABC's Karen Travers at the White House says China is Iran's largest trading partner and the largest purchaser of its oil.
3: We have seen the president get pushed on this recently about what he might do, and there's been no indication of renewed pressure on China. And of course, this comes after yesterday, the president in that speech at the UN was calling on countries around the world to put more economic pressure on Iran and isolate them economically. But it's not clear if that same message would be applied to China during this visit this week.
2: The message at the UN today from Iran's President Masoud Pezeshkian was that President Trump must understand key facts as he spoke through a translator.
4: He must know that the resistance of the Iranian people will only increase in the face of sanctions, increased pressure, increased bullying. We will never bow our head or bend at the knee.
2: A federal judge in Washington today will hear arguments over President Trump's ban on three media organizations from the White House. Administration lawyers say the ban on CNN, MS Now, and Politico does not violate the First Amendment. Almost the entire state of New Mexico is under a flood watch. Heavy rain is falling. ABC's Trevor Ault is there.
5: At the peak today, we could see 2 inches of rainfall per hour, and so much of New Mexico has been in a dangerous cycle where you have areas that are hit by wildfires that then have destabilized soil and become even more vulnerable to flash flooding. We've been watching the state try to be proactive, but there is a real chance of some catastrophic flash flooding here in New Mexico.
2: Dolly Parton's estate seeking a restraining order against the late icon's nephew, claiming he threatened violence and economic harm. He says it's a publicity stunt. 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
7: I'm Senior Airman Maria Washler. In India, U.S. and Indian Army soldiers integrated on the M777 Alpha 2 and the Danush howitzer systems during Exercise Yudha Byas 2026. Bilateral training with both armies' organic artillery systems helps both forces understand one another's capabilities. In Japan, members of the 18th Wing and local government officials conducted a joint tsunami evacuation drill across Kadena Air Base. A total of 87 local residents traveled to practice moving to higher ground under simulated disaster conditions. And in Korea, the Republic of Korea and U.S. Combined Forces Command hosted the 2026 ROC-U.S. Combined Warfighting Forum at the Defense Convention Center in Seoul, bringing together approximately 200 senior military leaders and experts to discuss combined warfighting approaches and capability development for the Korean Peninsula. This has been your Pacific Pulse. I'm Senior Airman Maria Washler.
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9: New York Giants quarterback Jackson Dart might need surgery after Monday night's knee injury, which is reportedly worse than they expected. Could be out long term. Bears quarterback Tyson Bagent is in concussion protocol, and Caleb Williams is likely unavailable with his hamstring injury, so Case Keenum might be starting Monday. Falcons backup QB Tua Tagovailoa returned to full practice. Sunday's Washington at Dallas telecast on Fox TV drew over 27 million viewers, the most watched game of the season so far. The Toronto Raptors gave Kawhi Leonard a two-year extension. In the WNBA, wins for Las Vegas and Indiana. Portland came back to win in overtime against Golden State. Final week of the baseball season, Houston is now tied for first in the AL West after winning 7-0 at Seattle, while Texas lost at home 6-3 to the Mets. Cleveland won it 6 straight. White Sox kept pace a game back in the Central. And Tampa Bay beat the Yankees to clinch the AL East.
0: Let's go! 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

0: It's a fact. When it comes to weight control, slow and steady wins the race. And it's easy. By making small but smart dietary choices, like replacing chips and pretzels with fruits or vegetables, you dramatically cut down your caloric intake. Small increases in your physical activity, like taking a walk around your neighborhood once a day, keeps you active and burns calories. These smart choices add up over time. You lose weight and keep it off. Slow and steady.
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6: This day in Army history, September 11th, 1777. The Battle of Brandywine took place in Pennsylvania during the Revolutionary War, while the British Army, under the command of General William Howe, marched towards Philadelphia. General Washington deployed his army along Brandywine Creek to stop them. The British right wing deployed to fix Washington's attention, while the left wing executed a wide flanking maneuver to attack from behind. Once Washington realized the enemy's main effort, he ordered Major General Nathaniel Greene to lead two brigades to defend that position. Although outflanked by a numerically superior force, the American army avoided destruction and retreated in good order. The British, however, continued its advance and occupied Philadelphia, the largest city and seat of the Continental Congress. For more information about the Army's proud history, go to history.army.mil.

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2: Camera controversy lands on Capitol Hill. I'm Lisa Brady, Fox News.
3: It has amassed in a very short time frame a surveillance network unlike any we've ever seen in this country.
2: Missouri Republican Senator Josh Hawley leading a hearing on automatic license plate readers made by the Flock Company.
3: What seems to make these networks unique is not just the sheer number of cameras, it's the fact that they're all linked together and powered and searchable by AI.
2: Police have said the cameras can be a key crime-fighting tool, but some cities and states across the country are pausing their use or installation as privacy concerns grow about what data is collected and who can access it. The Flock CEO has defended the company, but also acknowledges concern about data retention and the need for accountability if it's misused. AI executives are taking their recent warnings to world leaders, just telling the UN Security Council that without intervention, AI could be a risk to humanity as a whole. President Trump has warned about the risks of losing the AI race to China. He is set to welcome President Xi for a White House summit.
4: The United States and China are probably the two most powerful militaries in the world. The relationship between the United States and China will define the 21st century.
2: Secretary of State Marco Rubio says there are strong points of friction. Some Republicans want the president to press Xi on reports of China giving Iran intelligence used to attack U.S. forces in the Middle East. A former NFL star will accept a plea deal for attempted murder. Antonio Brown's lawyer just confirming that with a court appearance now set for next Wednesday to finalize the deal. The former wide receiver is accused of grabbing a security officer's gun after a celebrity boxing match and firing two shots at a man he had had a fight with earlier. Brown has said he was defending himself. He could face up to 30 years in prison if convicted at trial, but under the plea deal, expected to avoid prison. The Dow down 351 at the bell. 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
7: Giants quarterback Jackson Dart is expected to undergo season-ending surgery on his injured knee. Those reports say that Dart suffered damage to his MCL and PCL and also meniscus and will need about 6 months to recover. The report said that Dart's ACL is intact, but again, likely to miss the season as he will need surgery on that knee. Bears head coach Ben Johnson said today he doesn't know who will be the starting quarterback on Monday against the Philadelphia Eagles.
8: We're fortunate here. We've got three guys that can play ball in this league, that have won games in this league. Ryan's constructed the room in a way that we feel really good about whoever ends up playing for us, and that showed in the preseason. It shows up in practice every single day.
7: Case Keenum took first-team reps in practice today. Caleb Williams dealing with a hamstring strain while Tyson Bagent is in concussion protocol. No practice for Ravens wide receiver Zay Flowers. He sat out with a hamstring strain that cost him week two. Broncos running back J.K. Dobbins expected to practice this week. Orioles lead the Jays 4-0 as they play in the sixth.
9: Turn it up.
10: Hit after hit, day after day.

0: It's a fact. 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You'll lose weight and keep it off, slow and steady.
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5: I'm Senior Airman Maria Washler. In India, U.S. and Indian Army soldiers integrated on the M777 Alpha 2 and the Dhanush howitzer systems during Exercise Yuddha Abhyas 2026. Bilateral training with both armies' organic artillery systems helps both forces understand one another's capabilities. In Japan, members of the 18th Wing and local government officials conducted a joint tsunami evacuation drill across Kadena Air Base. A total of 87 local residents traveled to practice moving to higher ground under simulated disaster conditions. And in Korea, the Republic of Korea and U.S. Combined Forces Command hosted the 2026 ROC-U.S. Combined Warfighting Forum at the Defense Convention Center in Seoul, bringing together approximately 200 senior military leaders and experts to discuss combined warfighting approaches and capability development for the Korean Peninsula. This has been your Pacific Pulse. I'm Senior Airman Maria Washler.
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0: They aren't invisible. They may be all around you, in the clubs you go to, the work sites you visit. Human traffickers. Modern-day slave traders out in the open for all to see, selling people for labor or prostitution, physical and mental abuse, forced isolation, the withholding of passports and money. These are just some of the signs. If you see or suspect human trafficking, report it immediately to your chain of command.
1: Do you see that? Do you see that play? See the name on that jersey? Same as right here on these ABUs. That's my kid.
2: Yeah, nice play.
1: It's almost like I'm there. I'm so glad I got to see that.
3: 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As tough as deployments are, your Family Center is here and there to assist families in lots of ways that can help bridge the distance. The Family Center, because families also serve.
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We go boogie, oogie, oogie, jiggle, wiggle, and dance like the roof on fire. We go drink drinks and take shots until we fall out like the roof on fire. Now, baby, get my booty naked, take off all your clothes and light the roof on fire. 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I tell her, baby, baby, baby, baby, baby, baby, baby, baby, baby, baby, I'm a fireball.

0: News anchor Prime, streaming weeknights on ABC News Live. A federal judge in Washington, D.C. heard arguments over President Trump's ban on three news organizations. Judge Timothy Kelly did not immediately rule in the suit over CNN, Politico, and MS Now's access, but said during the hearing that the White House had not, quote, really justified claims that the reporting threatened national security. Global security will be a major topic when President Trump hosts China's Xi Jinping, and the top Senate Democrat, Chuck Schumer, said,
1: "We are calling on Trump to stand up for the nation's security by once and for all blocking China's access to our AI chips and manufacturing equipment."
0: ABC's Karen Travers at the White House says the war in Iran will loom large.
2: This is going to be a big question about what pressure, if any, the president pushes on China because of the issue with Iran as Iran's biggest trading partner and the purchaser of Iranian oil.
0: The White House says it will not suspend diesel exports, which was floated as a way to bring down fuel costs, but experts say it will not work. Diesel prices sit at a national average of $6.52, while bond yields jumped to $5.11%, their highest since 2007, and its investors fear additional interest rate hikes. All three major indexes were lower. The NASDAQ dropped 1.1%. Disgraced movie mogul Harvey Weinstein was sentenced to 15 years in prison for sexual assaulting Miriam Haley in 2006. Weinstein's first conviction was overturned. He was convicted again last year, and Haley said after today's sentencing in New York,
3: "It doesn't go away. It's happened, and it's going to stay with me to some degree. But I expect that this is the last time I'm here doing this, and that I can just move on with my life. So, yeah, I'm looking forward to that."
0: Nearly all of New Mexico is under a flood watch today. Parts of the state could see 2 to 4 inches of rain. 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
5: I'm Senior Airman Maria Washler. In India, U.S. and Indian Army soldiers integrated on the M777 Alpha 2 and the Dhanush howitzer systems during Exercise Yuddha Abhyas 2026. Bilateral training with both armies' organic artillery systems helps both forces understand one another's capabilities. In Japan, members of the 18th Wing and local government officials conducted a joint tsunami evacuation drill across Kadena Air Base. A total of 87 local residents traveled to practice moving to higher ground under simulated disaster conditions. And in Korea, the Republic of Korea and U.S. Combined Forces Command hosted the 2026 ROC-U.S. Combined Warfighting Forum at the Defense Convention Center in Seoul, bringing together approximately 200 senior military leaders and experts to discuss combined warfighting approaches and capability development for the Korean Peninsula. This has been your Pacific Pulse. I'm Senior Airman Maria Washler.
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7: This season is expected to be over for Giants quarterback Jackson Dart. Reports on Wednesday say that he will undergo season-ending surgery to repair injuries to the MCL, PCL, and meniscus in his knee. The reports from ESPN and the NFL Network say that Dart's ACL is intact, but because of the damage to the other ligaments and the meniscus, he will need 6 months to recover. Bears head coach Ben Johnson gave an update on his quarterback situation today.
8: "We're at a point right now, not sure who the starter is going to be on Monday night. We'll let this thing play out."
7: Caleb Williams has the hamstring strain. Tyson Bagent's in concussion protocol, and Case Keenum took first team reps in practice. Falcons quarterback Tua Tagovailoa has no injury designation in advance of tomorrow's game in Green Bay. He'll back up Michael Penix Jr., who will start tomorrow night, while Seahawks head coach Mike McDonald said quarterback Sam Darnold will practice today and will increase his reps through the week. In baseball, Blue Jays fell to the Orioles 4-2. Toronto eliminated from the AL wildcard race.
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8: I'm Colonel Nick Haig, Space Force Guardian and NASA astronaut. 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
5: During the War of 1812, the residents of St. Michael's, Maryland learned their village was about to be attacked by the British. To outwit them, the townspeople blacked out the lights in their homes, then hung lanterns high in the trees in the surrounding hills. The British were fooled and overshot the village, hitting only one house. Although they didn't use the term Operation Security, the whole town applied its principles and was spared. Then, as now, everyone's participation helps when it comes to OPSEC.
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7: I'm Senior Airman Maria Washler. In India, U.S. and Indian Army soldiers integrated on the M777 Alpha 2 and the Dhanush howitzer systems during Exercise Yuddha Abhyas 2026. Bilateral training with both armies' organic artillery systems helps both forces understand one another's capabilities. In Japan, members of the 18th Wing and local government officials conducted a joint tsunami evacuation drill across Kadena Air Base. A total of 87 local residents traveled to practice moving to higher ground under simulated disaster conditions. And in Korea, the Republic of Korea and U.S. Combined Forces Command hosted the 2026 ROC-U.S. Combined Warfighting Forum at the Defense Convention Center in Seoul, bringing together approximately 200 senior military leaders and experts to discuss combined warfighting approaches and capability development for the Korean Peninsula. This has been your Pacific Pulse. I'm Senior Airman Maria Washler.
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0: response. I'm Lisa Lacera, Fox News. Iran's president addresses the UN General Assembly.
1: Iran's president says his country is not a terror state, but a victim.
2: Our innocent people have been the targets of cowardly attacks and aggressions imposed upon our country. And we defended ourselves with utmost strength.
1: Masoud Pezeshkian addressing world leaders at the UN a day after President Trump says he has a big decision to make between making a deal with Iran or annihilating the Islamic State. Despite the heated rhetoric, Special Envoy Steve Witkoff says negotiators did meet with mediators for several hours Tuesday.
0: Fox's Jared Halpern at the White House. The U.S. delegation walked out during the speech. Nearly $2.5 billion to rebuild Gaza. That's the proposal from President Trump's Board of Peace.
3: Currently, I think the goal is very, very clear. We want to have a Gaza Strip that could thrive and reach its full potential. In order for that to happen, it must be fully demilitarized.
0: Board of Peace member Jared Kushner at the UN. The plan would start reconstruction and set up a government in Gaza over the next 6 months. A stark warning about artificial intelligence at the UN.
4: One path leads to a world where power is concentrated, decisions are opaque, and people feel that the most important technology of their lifetime is something being done to them. The other path leads to a world where AI works for people, because people, through democratic institutions, help decide how it should develop and guide it.
0: OpenAI CEO Sam Altman, the CEO of Anthropic, said AI could be a risk to humanity. Yesterday, President Trump again brushed off concerns about AI, saying it should be embraced, and even suggested calling it super intelligence. China's President Xi Jinping has arrived in Washington for talks with President Trump. A state dinner is planned for tomorrow night. 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
5: This is your News in One. Reporting for AFN Europe, I'm Air Force Staff Sergeant Jan Valle. Empowering partners and sharing security. U.S. Africa Command co-hosted the Africa Senior Enlisted Leader Conference in Libreville, Gabon. The multi-day event brought together senior non-commissioned officers from 26 African partner nations, the U.S. and NATO, with an aim to strengthen professional development and build a highly capable enlisted corps. Commander of AFRICOM, Air Force General Davin Anderson, says developing an enlisted force capable of adapting to evolving security needs must focus on the individual needs of each country.
6: The non-commissioned officer corps is not a one-size-fits-all, but it is something valuable to every nation. The goal is to build a unique enlisted development plan that works for your force.
5: That was your News in One. I'm Air Force Staff Sergeant Jan Valle.
7: The Fox Sports Studios in Los Angeles. Here's Dan Beyer.
8: This season is expected to be over for Giants quarterback Jackson Dart. Reports on Wednesday say that he will undergo season-ending surgery to repair injuries to the MCL, PCL, and meniscus in his knee. The reports from ESPN and the NFL Network say that Dart's ACL is intact, but because of the damage to the other ligaments and the meniscus, he will need 6 months to recover. Bears head coach Ben Johnson gave an update on his quarterback situation today.
9: We're at a point right now, not sure who the starter is going to be on Monday night. We'll let this thing play out.
8: Caleb Williams has the hamstring strain. Tyson Bagent's in concussion protocol, and Case Keenum took first team reps in practice. Falcons quarterback Tua Tagovailoa has no injury designation in advance of tomorrow's game in Green Bay. He'll back up Michael Penix Jr., who will start tomorrow night, while Seahawks head coach Mike McDonald said quarterback Sam Darnold will practice today and will increase his reps through the week. In baseball, Blue Jays fell to the Orioles 4-2. Toronto eliminated from the AL wildcard race.
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0: I'm standing here in a huge colony of emperor penguins. Yes, it's cold, it smells funny, and it's a little creepy because they're all kind of staring at me. Sure, I'm a few feet taller than them. I'm dressed completely differently. Heck, I'm dressed and they're, like penguins. So what's the point? Well, when you stand out in a crowd, it attracts attention. In your host country, dressing or acting inappropriately could draw the attention of a terrorist. Eek! Ow! And that's worse than being attacked by, angry penguins!
1: And now, ladies and gentlemen, by diving from high atop this 50-foot diving board, the amazing Stan will attempt to cram his entire body into this bowl of gravy. Are you ready, amazing Stan?
2: Yeah, I'm ready!
3: 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Schedule regular exercise so you're always in shape, and you won't have to cram for your PT test.
1: Amazing!
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7: I'm Senior Airman Maria Washler. In India, U.S. and Indian Army soldiers integrated on the M777 Alpha 2 and the Dhanush howitzer systems during Exercise Yuddha Abhyas 2026. Bilateral training with both armies' organic artillery systems helps both forces understand one another's capabilities. In Japan, members of the 18th Wing and local government officials conducted a joint tsunami evacuation drill across Kadena Air Base. A total of 87 local residents traveled to practice moving to higher ground under simulated disaster conditions. And in Korea, the Republic of Korea and U.S. Combined Forces Command hosted the 2026 ROC-U.S. Combined Warfighting Forum at the Defense Convention Center in Seoul, bringing together approximately 200 senior military leaders and experts to discuss combined warfighting approaches and capability development for the Korean Peninsula. This has been your Pacific Pulse. I'm Senior Airman Maria Washler.
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2: 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He's multitasking while driving.
3: Well, let's see what the radio says about the traffic this morning.
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3: That's not a problem. Set the GPS, get me around the traffic jam,
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2: Anything we do in a car while driving, other than driving, is dangerous. 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
2: From ABC News, I'm Dave Packer. President Trump welcoming China's President Xi to Washington, D.C. this evening. They'll be meeting at the White House. ABC's Karen Travers is there.
3: Big things, of course, on the agenda, talking about trade and tariffs, Taiwan, the issue of AI, artificial intelligence, and also Iran. And this is going to be a big question about what pressure, if any, the president pushes on China because of the issue with Iran as Iran's biggest trading partner and the purchaser of Iranian oil.
2: About artificial intelligence, Senate Minority Leader Chuck Schumer making a public plea to President Trump.
4: We are calling on Trump to stand up for the nation's security by once and for all blocking China's access to our AI chips and manufacturing equipment.
2: The Iran war making it more expensive to fill your tank. Gas prices keep climbing while diesel costs hit another all-time high. Diesel now averaging $6.52 a gallon.
5: President Trump and a growing list of Republican lawmakers are pushing for a ban on U.S. diesel exports. But oil analysts are warning that that plan will backfire. Diesel prices are set in the global market, and the U.S. actually already makes more diesel than it uses. So refiners say if they can't ship it to other places, they will cut back on production, and prices will actually end up going up here at home.
2: ABC's Elizabeth Schulze. Flood alerts have been issued across New Mexico. ABC's Trevor Ault is in Ruidoso.
6: We know last night parts of northern New Mexico were hammered by monsoon rainfall. Mora County saw 5 inches of rain. It prompted a flash flood warning with so many streets suddenly flooded. 2 people needed rescued. Officials are begging people to stay away from these flooded areas because we are expecting a lot more of them.
2: Meanwhile, millions are bracing for a possible nor'easter. A developing low-pressure system off the East Coast is expected to bring rain, wind, and coastal flooding. Large waves are already pounding the mid-Atlantic coast. 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
9: New York Giants head coach John Harbaugh today addressed the injury situation when it comes to quarterback Jackson Dart. Here was his exchange with a reporter.
10: That's a big loss for sure. Just starting quarterback, it's a tough loss.
11: What's the timeline?
10: Regular season, at least, I would say.
11: You say regular season. Are you, hopeful that maybe he can come back for postseason? Is that what you're saying? Or?
10: I think I said it. Yeah, I said it.
9: So John Harbaugh is saying Jackson Dart out for the regular season. Reports earlier today said that Dart would miss the entire year. The reports from the NFL Network and ESPN say the timetable for recovery is about 6 months. Falcons quarterback Tua Tagovailoa has no injury designation. He'll back up Michael Penix Jr. tomorrow when the Falcons face the Packers in Green Bay. Seahawks head coach Mike McDonald said quarterback Sam Darnold will practice today and increase his reps throughout the week. Bears head coach Ben Johnson confirmed Case Keenum took first team reps in practice, but says he has no idea who's going to start at quarterback Monday against the Eagles.
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0: this is AFN, the Eagle.

0: We loved him in Family Ties. We cheered him in Teen Wolf. And we revered him in Back to the Future. Now, Michael J. Fox is back, encouraging fellow fighters of Parkinson's disease to take the future into their own hands. In his most spirited and courageous role ever, this inspirational screen icon vows never to give up until a cure is found. 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

0: Sharon is on her way to work and receives a text message from her friend.
1: Hey, what's up?
0: Sharon loves texting her best friend.
1: I went to that new club Saturday night. It was awesome.
0: There's only one problem.
1: It was a late night.
0: Sharon is texting while she's driving.
1: I didn't crash until 3 a.m.
0: Texting and driving is illegal in most places, and it's dangerous. If you want to text, pull over. 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
2: 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Skydive without a chute or bungee jump with fishing line? Any way you look at it, smokeless tobacco is not a good alternative to smoking. Both can cause cancer, other diseases, and death. Ask your healthcare provider about ways to quit, because smokeless tobacco will chew you up and spit you out. 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
4: I'm Senior Airman Maria Washler. In India, U.S. and Indian Army soldiers integrated on the M777 Alpha 2 and the Dhanush howitzer systems during Exercise Yuddha Abhyas 2026. Bilateral training with both armies' organic artillery systems helps both forces understand one another's capabilities. In Japan, members of the 18th Wing and local government officials conducted a joint tsunami evacuation drill across Kadena Air Base. A total of 87 local residents traveled to practice moving to higher ground under simulated disaster conditions. And in Korea, the Republic of Korea and U.S. Combined Forces Command hosted the 2026 ROC-U.S. Combined Warfighting Forum at the Defense Convention Center in Seoul, bringing together approximately 200 senior military leaders and experts to discuss combined warfighting approaches and capability development for the Korean Peninsula. This has been your Pacific Pulse. I'm Senior Airman Maria Washler.
5: 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Familiar voice.
6: Yeah.

0: So I got my 2 mile run in. I think I'm ready for my PT test.
1: Yeah, I got this paper for the copier. I'm ready for a nap.
0: You what?
1: I had to go all the way to the supply room to get it.
0: Wait, you're that exhausted from carrying a ream of paper?
1: Hey, 2 reams, okay? That's like 1,000 sheets all the way down the hall.
0: Dude, you'll never be able to pass a PT test. Just 20 minutes of exercise a day would make a big difference. Before you know it, you'll be able to carry a whole box of paper.
1: Oh, cool.
0: So I got my 2 mile run in. I think I'm ready for my PT test.
1: Yeah, I got this paper for the copier. I'm ready for a nap.
0: You what?
1: I had to go all the way to the supply room to get it.
0: Wait, you're that exhausted from carrying a ream of paper?
1: Hey, 2 reams, okay? That's like 1,000 sheets all the way down the hall.
0: Dude, you'll never be able to pass a PT test. Just 20 minutes of exercise a day would make a big difference. Before you know it, you'll be able to carry a whole box of paper.
1: Oh, cool.
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1: Stakes sit down. I'm Lisa Lucera, Fox News. As President Trump gets ready to meet with China's President Xi Jinping, he greeted him on the tarmac at Joint Base Andrews this afternoon.
2: We had some good meetings in terms of various things. I won't go into details. You'll be reading about it pretty soon.
1: The welcome ceremony included a flyover by two B-1 bombers, flower presenters, platoons from each branch of the military, and a presentation of flags and anthems of both countries. The two will hold talks tomorrow at the White House.
3: Talks on trade and artificial intelligence are expected to dominate the summit in Washington, the leaders' first meeting since Xi hosted Trump in Beijing in May. President Trump mentioned China only one time in his U.N. address, vowing the U.S. must win the AI race.
1: Fox's Lucas Tomlinson at the White House. Treasury Secretary Scott Bessent tells Fox the U.S.-China trade deal will be extended until January 10th. As President Trump welcomed Xi, 17 senators sent a letter to the president saying potential harms from artificial intelligence can be avoided if he can urge President Xi to agree to a development slowdown. Meantime, the House Democratic leader also speaking out.
4: House Minority Leader Hakeem Jeffries again criticized Republicans for leaving Capitol Hill with work still to be done.
5: We're committed to getting something done on AI safety now. We should be in session today, tomorrow, this week, and next week. It's extraordinary to me that Republicans have gotten out of town.
4: President Trump said AI will be discussed with President Xi, but also said he wants to win the AI development race with China.
1: Fox's Grinnell Scott. Texas has executed a man for a triple killing committed during a robbery attempt at a rural home a week after the other man convicted in the crime was put to death. Krishan Ramey died by lethal injection at the state penitentiary in Huntsville. 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